0: Magic round in Brisbane. The Seagulls now winning 6 from 7 since Kieran Foran stepped in.
1: I thought the guys set the game up really well in the first 20 minutes. Like, physically, we got right what we wanted to. There was plenty of intent there. And, yeah, I think they got the reward.
0: The Cowboys beat the Roosters 18-12. The Storm belted the Eels 34-8.
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3: 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Could be some afternoon showers around. Certainly wet tomorrow and Tuesday, tops of 25. Wednesday, Thursday, Friday, the sunshine is back, tops of 24.
2: 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Your favourites from the 90s and 2000s. And 60s and 70s tracks that stand the test of time. Zinc 96 has Gympie, Noosa and the Kalula Coast's favourite playlist. 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

Yeah, it's the ultimate one hit wonder, that one from Tony Basil. It's Mickey, here at Hit 96 with Jase this morning. Not her original song, actually done by Racy before that, although it was in fact about a girl named Kitty, not a boy named Mickey.

0: There you go, Racy with Kitty. Had a bit of a minor hit with that, but Tony Basil went next level. More hits on the way very shortly. Simon and Garfunkel and also Duran Duran coming up here at Zinc 96.
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Rocco and Jade for breakfast. Jonesy and Amanda for the drive home. 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

0: It's coming up to 11 o'clock here at Zinc 96 with Jace this morning. Got your latest news, sport, weather very shortly. More hits to follow. Huey Lewis, Black Box, remember them? That hit Fantasy, I'll play that. And also Sweet and Tears for Fears coming up too. Here at Zinc.
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0: Delta Goodrum may not have delivered Australia's very first Eurovision win, but she has done Australia proud in Vienna. The 41-year-old finished fourth overall with a stunning performance of Eclipse, after Bulgaria took out the top prize with this track called Bungarunga. Dara winning both the audience and jury vote, claiming the prize for Bulgaria for the very first time. In other news, a man has been charged with murder in Queensland as police investigate the sudden death of a man near Bundaberg. Crews were called to a property about 2 kilometres north of Bundaberg on Friday night, and they found the 42-year-old unconscious and not breathing. Beaches on Rottnest Island will be open today after a fatal shark attack. A group of friends have been left traumatised after their 38-year-old mate was mauled by a great white while spearfishing at Horseshoe Reef. His friends got him out of the water, rushed him to shore by boat, and then paramedics performed CPR at a jetty, but the man could not be revived. There's a warning today about illegal peptides. GPs have told the Herald Sun several young Australians have had severe reactions, needing skin grafts on their face and some even having their fingers amputated because of infection. And a severe thunderstorm has smashed South Australia overnight, causing flash flooding. All that rain is now making its way through Western Victoria. In NRL, Mitchell Moses couldn't hide his frustration as the Eels suffered a harsh 34-8 loss to the Storm. Jason Ryle says they just weren't good enough.
1: Again, we got some lessons. Some young boys got another game under their belt, and we take the lessons, we wash it, and we move on.
0: The Seagulls have moved into the top four with a 46-18 victory over the Tigers. The Cowboys came from behind to beat the Chooks 18-12 at Magic Round. And in AFL, days after axing Michael Voss, the Blues are back, Carlton defeating the Western Bulldogs by 12 points.
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3: 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Could be some afternoon showers around. Certainly wet tomorrow and Tuesday, tops of 25. Wednesday, Thursday, Friday, the sunshine is back. Tops of 24.
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0: It's Pink as we play better music and more of it here at Zinc 96. Big hit called Who Knew and Eric Carmen's Make Me Lose Control before that. Hello, it's Jason McLean here for your Sunday morning hits on the way very shortly. Doobie Brothers, also Bon Jovi and Michael Jackson. Tell you what's a big hit. Getting plenty of calls each morning. Nobody's cracked it yet. The Secret Sound. Yeah, $1,000 could be yours if you have any idea what that is. Whatever you do, don't ever say these answers.
1: Would it be you cracking a can of Mother Jade?
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0: 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Hopefully you have the right one. We're Bilko and Jade back tomorrow morning with the $1,000 secret sound from 8 o'clock. It's all thanks to Ray White, Mitchell Group. They bring the whole team. They sure do.
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15: 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And 60s and 70s tracks that stand the test of time. 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

0: It's almost midday here at Zinc 96 with Jace. Got your latest news, sport, weather shortly. Hits to follow from the Eagles. Also, Rupert Holmes, the ultimate cheating on the holiday song. Savage Garden coming up right now. If you're out and about the roads, here's Adzie to check them.
1: Zinc 96, time saver traffic.
2: Some busy conditions at the moment, heading up in through Noosa for Noosa Drive, Noosa Parade and Hastings Street. Also remaining thick out through Noosaville this morning for Wyber Road, both ways between Swan Street and Leslie Drive. David Lowe Way, that's a busy run both ways through Perugian Beach around the roundabout to Heron Street and Sunshine Motorway, slow both ways in Mountain Creek. 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It's Adzie with the latest traffic up to date on Zinc 96.
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10: Hi there, Alana McIntyre here with the latest. Delta Goodrum has done Australia proud, taking out fourth spot with a dazzling, powerful performance at Eurovision. Israel came in second and Bulgaria shocked nearly everyone, taking out the top spot for the first time with this dance track. Singer Dara taking to Instagram to say the song is about an ancient Bulgarian ritual performance to scare away evil. Jim Chalmers says the Albanese government's plan to change negative gearing and capital gains tax will bring in billions over the next decade. When asked about how Australians saving and trying to invest in shares to buy a home will be affected by the changes, the Treasurer told ABC's insiders it's about rebalancing things.
11: Really big mistake was made in 1999, and it introduced this massive distortion in the way that Australians invest in our economy. It made fixed housing much more attractive, and it made other kinds of investment less attractive. So by taking that distortion out of the system, it is a fairer, more neutral treatment of investment.
10: Beaches around WA's Rottnest Island are open after a 38-year-old was killed by a great white shark. A public bus has crashed into a tree on the Gold Coast after being targeted by a group of e-bike riders. And doctors are warning people not to use black market peptides as hospitals see a spike in severe illness. In NRL, a big win for the Melbourne Storm over Parramatta. Storm beating the Eels 34-8 to move to 13th on the ladder. Coach Craig Bellamy looking for more consistency from his players.
12: Hopefully the last couple of weeks we've got a little bit closer to that consistency, and hopefully we can keep improving and be a consistent footy team.
10: In the other games, the Seagulls have moved into the top four thanks to a 46-18 win over the Tigers, and the Cowboys have come from behind to beat the Chooks 18-12 at Magic Round.
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0: 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Tomorrow, top of 25 degrees, overnight at 15. There will be rain into Tuesday, at this stage Wednesday, Thursday, Friday. Overnights of 11, sunshine and tops of 25.
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0: They had a few hits back in the 80s. White Snake, that was one of them. Here I Go Again. Here is Zinc 96 with Jace this afternoon. Robbie Williams, big hit from the late 90s, and Angels before that. You know, it was in fact in the late 90s they did a survey about the song most used at funerals, and that was it. Angels by Robbie, rather touching that one. More hits on the way very shortly. Paul Young, Billy Idol, and Vanessa Carlton amongst them. And your chance to win more with Bilko and Jade all this week. What about this, OK? Apart from the $1,000 secret sound and also the birthday calls, they've got tickets for Adam Harvey, just one left, and also one double pass left for the Red Hot Summer Tour. That's at Sandstone Point, May 23. I'm going along to that. Paul Kelly headlining that. Also Missy Higgins, Casey Chambers, Cat Empire, Krill C. Should be a great lineup. Good Aussie talent there. So if you want to win that double pass, be make sure you're listening all this week to Bilko and Jade here at Zinc 96.
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0: It's coming up to 1 o'clock here at Zinc 96 with Jace this afternoon. Got your latest news, sport and weather shortly. Hits to follow from Simple Minds, Guns N' Roses, and Aussie citizen Leo Sayer. Right now, this fine Aussie citizen, if you're heading out for a surf, here he is, the legend, Robbie Sherwell.
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2: Good afternoon. Southeasterly winds between 10 and 12 knots. There's up to 1.2 metres of easterly swell at 11-second intervals, and we got a low tide at 2. Check the very outside points at Noosa, small but clean. Other than that, down around the bays at Coolum, Coolum itself, Maroochydore, Alex, the Bluff, Point Cartwright, on the southern end, Moffat's. 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
3: Most of your Noosa roads looking not too bad for your afternoon run out there. Just some very minor delays. David Lowway coming through Viridian Beach there in each direction. Nothing too major though. Pretty good run Emu Mountain Road and also your Mundy Noosa Road. They're looking clear. The run on the Bruce Highway running to and from Brisbane. That is looking good there and pretty quiet around Noosa Drive and Noosa Parade. Looking for a hands-on high school? The industry school prepares years 10 to 12 students for trade careers through practical learning, apprenticeships and traineeships. You can enrol now for a July start. It's Paul and that's all the latest traffic now up to date right here on Zinc 96.
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14: I'm John Fabris. Conjecture builds on America re-engaging military strikes on Iran as long-term peace negotiations hit a wall. Defence expert Professor David Darroch expressing surprise President Trump's held back for so long.
15: There's just too many Iranian demands and red lines that they can't be overcome by negotiations. I think the return to conflict is inevitable.
14: Rain and thunderstorms hammered parts of South Australia overnight. Renmark in the Riverland recording 45 mils in 24 hours. Commuters in New York are dealing with marathon transport nightmares due to 3,500 Long Island rail workers striking for the first time in 32 years. And Delta Goodrum's show-stopping appearance at Eurovision clinched the Aussie star fourth place as fans voted in Bulgaria to win. Our PM reflecting on Delta's magical performance.
16: Delta Goodrum is someone who can be very, very proud of her efforts, and all Australians are proud of Delta. Well done.
17: Titans coach Josh Hadda is backing his side against an informed Newcastle Knights with NRL Magic Round resuming next hour at Suncorp.
18: I'm really confident in our ability to defend well. I understand the threat of Newcastle, certainly some of their individual players. I'd like to think our defence can apply some pressure.
17: Broncos battle the Warriors and the Dragons and Panthers in action tonight. AFL about to kick off as Fremantle chases an equal club record 9 wins in a row against Essendon at the MCG. Carlton upset the Western Bulldogs by 12 points in its first game since the departure of coach Michael Voss. The D's and Crows winners in yesterday's other encounters. And a fitting farewell for Sam Kerr in her final game for Chelsea in the Women's Super League, sealing the match winner over Manchester United. The Aussie also drew level as the club's all-time leading goal scorer.
19: Oh, brilliant! Absolutely brilliant! What a finish! And what a milestone! Chelsea goal number 116 for the great Sam Kerr.
17: On Stan Sports, that's Sport, I'm Harrison Preve.
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20: 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Tomorrow, top of 25 degrees, overnight at 15. There will be rain into Tuesday. At this stage, Wednesday, Thursday, Friday, overnights of 11, sunshine and tops of 25.
1: 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Can you feel it? 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Can you feel it? Your favourites from the 90s and 2000s. Everybody's dancing in the moonlight. And 60s and 70s tracks that stand the test of time.
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0: one of about six or seven singles off her Jagged Little Pill album for Alanis Morissette here at Zinc 96. It's Ironic. Maxi Priest, Wild World before that. Hello, it's Jace here for your Sunday afternoon. Hits on the way shortly. 10cc, Queen, and also Blondie amongst them. Tell you what's a bit of a hit as well. It's the side hustle that we have here at Zinc 96. 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

0: It's coming up to 2 o'clock here at Zeke 96. Got your latest news, sport and weather shortly, then hits to follow. Fine Young Cannibals, John Lennon, Radiohead as well. Yeah, about the roads, here's Paul to check them for you.
1: Zeke 96, time saver traffic.
2: Just a few minor delays at the moment through Perigian Beach there as you're on David Lowway. Nothing too major there, though, at the moment. A little slow also Innie Creek Road and Heathland Drive. Rest of your majors out there around your Noosa area are looking pretty good, including Kimpy Terrace along the waterfront at Noosaville. Still pretty good also on the Bruce Highway if you're heading to or from Brisbane. 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It's Paul, and that's all the latest. Latest traffic right here on Zinc 96.
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5: 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This is your news now.
6: I'm John Fabris. The suspicious death of a 44-year-old man in Sydney's northwest overnight's under investigation. Police headed to a Castle Hill unit complex around 20 to 3 this morning, finding the man with injuries. Queensland state by-election will see Labor retain the North Brisbane electorate of Stafford. However, Premier David Crisafulli is buoyed by a 4% swing to his LNP government.
7: For me, it says a message to us to keep going and keep working on the things that we're working on.
6: A man accused of biting a flight attendant on an international service from Melbourne to Dallas has been banned from flying Qantas. The plane diverted to Tahiti to allow for his removal. And Eurovision's fan vote tipped other nations ahead of Australia's Delta Goodrum, who's placed fourth in the song contest. Our star acknowledging the support back home.
8: I just want to say thank you, thank you, thank you. I am so overwhelmed with the love and the getting ups in the mornings, all the videos that I have.
9: And our old magic round resuming. The Titans up against the Knights at Suncorp. Our league expert Corey Oates expects the informed Newcastle to continue its climb up the ladder.
10: They're playing incredible footy with their full team. I think they've pretty much got now. They played unbelievable last week.
9: It's live AFL. Fremantle leading Essendon by 25 points a short time ago in the second term at the MCG. Manchester City clinching the FA Cup with a 1-0 win over Chelsea. Antoine Semenyo sealing the match winner in the 71st minute.
11: Ireland, plenty in support. Oh, that's beautiful from Antoine Semenyo with a beautiful, impudent cup final goal.
9: On Sand Sports, Sam Kerr scored in her final game for Chelsea in the Women's Super League. Sydney FC into the A-League Grand Final, upsetting Newcastle Jets on penalties, while Melbourne City lifting the A-League Women's Trophy with a 3-1 win over Wellington. And the Vixens suffering their first loss of the Super Netball season to the Lightning, 66-56. That's Sport, I'm Harrison Freeve.
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13: 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Tomorrow, top of 25 degrees, overnight at 15. There will be rain into Tuesday, at this stage Wednesday, Thursday, Friday, overnights of 11, sunshine and tops of 25.
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0: It's Bonnie Tyler's Total Eclipse of the Heart. It's We Play Better Music and More of It here at Zinc 96 with Jace this afternoon. More of those hits to follow shortly. Man for Mad, John Mellencamp, and America amongst them. Hey, it's going to be a bit of a hit on Wednesday night at the Mary Valley Rattler. Bilko and Jay's trivia night. They're assembling the team, but they don't have a name yet. Look at some of the other teams. Their names, quite funny, I've got to say. Roving Roosters, Tenacious Tugs, Groveling Groupers, Sexy Seahawks, Juicy Jugs. Goodness gracious. The Dirty Dogs, the Kinky Cats, but Bilko and Jade, yet to have a name. They're inviting you to give them one. So if you've got a good name for them, they want to hear it, okay? Be listening for Bilko and Jade so you can name their trivia night for this Wednesday night. 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

0: It's coming up to 3 o'clock here at Zinc 96 with Jace this afternoon. Your latest news, sport and weather very shortly. Dire Straits, Nirvana, BG's to follow. If you're out and about the roads, here's Paul to check them.
1: Zinc 96, time saver traffic.
2: Minor delays at the moment on David Lowway as you're coming through Perugian Beach. Nothing too major there, though. The rest of David Lowway is running nicely. Bruce Highway, no big delays or incidents to report there for the run to and from Brisbane. Around Eni Creek Road and also Heathland Drive, a little slow there in each direction. A good run, though. Wyber Road around the farmers markets and pretty good also Noosa Drive and Noosa Parade. KFC's Cult Classic Hot Rods are back in their $4.95 fill up, dipped in zesty aioli, fresh tender and golden chips, just $4.95. Not everywhere, not forever. Pick up only until 4 p.m. It's Paul and that's the latest traffic on Zinc 96.
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10: I'm John Fabris, father of two. Stephen Mattaboni's been identified as the Perth man killed by a shark off Rottnest Island yesterday. The 38-year-old had been spearfishing with friends. This person remains undeterred at entering the water in the area.
11: It won't stop me. There's a lot of other things that I could do where there's dangers and risks and stuff that, you know, you're talking to the wrong person because I'll do it anyway.
10: 4,000 police officers have largely managed to keep the peace as tens of thousands of demonstrators march through London. These unite the kingdom supporters voicing a stand against mass immigration.
12: I want England to be England. And also I want the boats to stop.
13: And I'm all for my country and, like, look after local people first.
10: And Delta Goodrum's winning widespread accolades for her scintillating performance at Eurovision, Bulgaria securing the votes for first place. Our Aussie star placing fourth.
14: I felt the country with me, and all I wanted to do was do my very best and feel that it was a great day, and that's all I could do at the end of the day.
15: NRL at last check, the Titans and Knights are locked at 6 apiece nearing halftime. Reece Walsh to make his final pitch for Origin selection when the Broncos take on a red-hot Warriors outfit. Coach Michael Maguire says he'd love to see the star fullback picked for Queensland.
16: Fortunate to feel that as a coach. There'd be nothing better as a player, so any time any of my players have a chance to get to Origin, it'd be great.
15: AFL into the third term at the MCG at last check. Fremantle leading Essendon by 63 points. Across town at Marvel, St Kilda and Richmond to do battle shortly. Western Force sealed a narrow 19-14 victory over Queensland Reds in last night's Super Rugby encounter. Sydney FC has upset Newcastle Jets on penalties to move into the A-League Grand Final against Auckland. In Super Netball, New South Wales Swifts leading West Coast Fever by 6 in the second quarter. Alina Svitolina has clinched the title at the Italian Open, downing American Coco Gauff in 3 sets. And Alex Marquez has won the MotoGP sprint race in Catalonia. Aussie Jack Miller finishing in 16th. That's Sport. I'm Harrison Freed.
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17: 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Tomorrow, top of 25 degrees, overnight at 15. There will be rain into Tuesday. At this stage, Wednesday, Thursday, Friday, overnights of 11, sunshine and tops of 25.
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0: That was a massive hit back in the 90s for REM, Everybody Hurts, here at Zinc 96 with Jace this afternoon. More of those hits coming up shortly. Alice Cooper, Steve Winwood, Gloria Gaynor amongst them. And plenty of hits this week with Bilko and Jade in terms of stuff you could win. The $1,000 Secret Sound amongst them. Also, Adam Harvey tickets. Last chance, too, to win a double pass to the Red Hot Summer Tour. Paul Kelly, Missy Higgins, Casey Chambers, Krill C, Cat Empire. That will be a great day. Last chance for that pass, okay, so be listening out for that one there. And also, your chance to give Bilko and Jade a name for their trivia night to try and match the other ones, like the Juicy Jugs or the Dirty Dogs. 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

0: It's almost four here at Zik 96 with Jase. Looking forward to your company again next Sunday. Latest news, sport and weather very shortly. Hits to follow from ABBA, Joe Cocker and also Spin Doctors. Have yourself a great weekend. You're out and about the roads. Here's Paul from Tecton.
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2: Most of your Noosa roads are looking pretty good at the moment. No big delays on David Lowway now. A nice clear run in each direction and things looking pretty good also on the Bruce Highway. You've got a nice run Noosa Drive and Noosa Parade. Gympie Terrace, that's moving okay along the waterfront at Noosaville there. And no big delays either Wyber Road at the moment around the farmers markets. We all have a sweet and spicy side. 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Honey. It's Paul with all the latest traffic right here on Zik 96.
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1: I'm John Fabris, Perth. Stephen Matabone's been named as the 38-year-old man killed by a shark off Rottnest Island. The dad of two was bitten on the leg while spearfishing yesterday with three friends at Horseshoe Reef. A presumption America's about to return to military strikes on Iran's gaining traction as Donald Trump's China visit didn't produce ground towards a long-term peace deal. Defence expert Professor David DeRoche was asked if the US president's likely to pull the trigger.
2: I think he will. Quite frankly, I'm surprised we haven't seen it already.
1: Pro-Palestine and anti-immigration rallies have seen massive demonstration marches in London. This Unite the Kingdom supporter summing up their message.
3: Too much migration is causing a lot of problems, upsetting a delicate balance.
1: And Bulgaria's won Eurovision with the song Bangaranga. Aussie star Delta Goodrum finishing fourth with her performance of Eclipse.
4: I'm so proud. I hope everyone feels the same. We're up against some strong songs, you know, Bangarangas.
5: Nearing full-time in the first of today's NRL Magic Round clashes, where the Knights are leading the Titans 36-12. Brisbane Broncos go toe-to-toe with the New Zealand Warriors. Our league expert, Corey Oates, expecting the reigning premiers to sneak home.
6: I think it's actually going to be the game of the round, this one for me. I think there's not going to be a lot in it. I don't think it'll be a high-scoring game either. I think it'll be the lowest one of the round, and I think the Bronx will just get there in the end by about six.
5: Penrith and the Dragons wrap up action tonight at Suncorp. Meanwhile, speculation Kalyn Ponga will be announced as Queensland's new halfback for State of Origin. It follows the injury to regular Maroons playmaker Tom Dearden. Queensland and New South Wales will officially unveil its squads tomorrow. AFL Fremantle surge to a 104-61 victory over Essendon at the MCG. Across town at Marvel, action's underway between St Kilda and Richmond. At last check, the Saints up by 20 points in the opening term, while the Eagles and Giants wrap up round 10 tonight in the West. That's Sport, I'm Harrison Preve.
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7: 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Tomorrow, top of 25 degrees, overnight at 15. There will be rain into Tuesday. At this stage, Wednesday, Thursday, Friday, overnights of 11, sunshine and tops of 25.
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1: Our trivia night is set to go at the Rattler this Wednesday night. Anna Brandon from Button Empire, she is your host extraordinaire.
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0: Mate, have you heard? 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
1: Yeah, 3BT. 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
7: 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And 60s and 70s tracks that stand the test of time. 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
1: We're still enjoying a pretty good run on most of your Noosa roads at the moment. It is looking clear on the Bruce Highway, also David Lowway. No big delays or incidents to report there. No issues either. Noosa Drive and Noosa Parade, pretty quiet at the moment. Wyver Road around the farmers markets, and also Gympie Terrace having a pretty good run there along the waterfront at Noosaville. We all have a sweet and spicy side. Feed yours from $10 with Pizza Hut's hot honey. 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It's Paul with all the latest traffic right here on Zinc 96.
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9: I'm John Fabris. The 38-year-old killed by a shark off Rottnest Island yesterday while spearfishing has been identified as Perth man Stephen Mataboni. He leaves behind a wife and their two young daughters. Conjecture ramps up on America re-engaging military strikes on Iran as long-term peace negotiations hit a wall. Defence expert Professor David DeRoche expressing surprise President Trump's held back for so long.
10: There are just too many Iranian demands and red lines that they can't be overcome by negotiations. I think the return to conflict is inevitable.
9: Commuters in New York are dealing with transport nightmares due to 3,500 Long Island rail workers striking for the first time in 32 years. And Delta Goodrum's show-stopping appearance at Eurovision clinched the Aussie star fourth place. Our PM reflecting on Delta's performance.
11: Delta Goodrum is someone who can be very, very proud of her efforts. And all Australians are proud of Delta. Well done.
12: Knights piling on the points in the second half to defeat the Titans 36-12 in their NRL Magic Round clash at Suncorp. Captain Kalen Ponga telling Fox League they held their nerve.
13: That's probably the toughest game we've had in a while. That first half was pretty tough. We gave them a lot of opportunities. We held in there in defence, and that was sort of our mindset coming out of the second half, is just get our D right and off the back our tackle flow, and we did that.
12: Live action, the Warriors have raced out to a 16-0 lead over the Broncos approaching halftime. The Dragons and Panthers bring Magic Round to a close tonight. Our league expert Corey Oates expects Penrith to pile on more misery for the Red V.
14: Dragons, they haven't looked a chance at all this year, and it's sad to see it, but I think it's going to be another hard loss for them this weekend.
12: AFL, Fremantle thrash Essendon 104-61 to equal the club's record of 9 wins in a row. St Kilda leads Richmond by 26 a short time ago in the third term at Marvel Stadium. The Eagles and Giants to meet tonight in the West. And in Super Netball, the New South Wales Swifts have downed West Coast Fever 63-57. That's sport. I'm Harrison Preeb.
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15: Your largest rural suppliers in Gympie, Tom Brady, rural merchandise. Tomorrow, top of 25 degrees, overnight at 15. There will be rain into Tuesday. At this stage, Wednesday, Thursday, Friday, overnights of 11, sunshine and tops of 25.
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11: Hi, I'm Hannah Davies. A fairy tale finish for Sam Kerr and Chelsea in a 1-0 win over Manchester United. The Aussies slotting her 116th goal, drawing level with Fran Kirby as the club's leading all-time scorer. Meanwhile, Melbourne City has capped off a perfect season, defeating Wellington 3-1 in the A-League Women's Grand Final. Holly McNamara starred with a first-half brace. And Alina Svitolina has defeated Coco Gauff in three sets to clinch the title at the Italian Open.
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2: 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Favourites from the 90s and 2000s. 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And 60s and 70s tracks that stand the test of time.
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1: As we start to wrap up your Sunday on your Noosa roads out there, most of your majors are still looking pretty good. The Bruce Highway, that's a clear run to and from Brisbane. Also, no big issues on David Lowway. The run on Wyber Road around the Farmers Market, still currently clear, and also Noosa Drive and Noosa Parade, no big issues to report at the moment. 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It's Paul, and that's all the latest traffic now up to date on Zinc 96.
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13: I'm John Fabris, father of two young girls. Stephen Mattaboni's been identified as the Perth man killed by a shark off Rottnest Island yesterday. The 38-year-old had been spearfishing with friends at Horseshoe Reef. Queensland state by-election sees Labor retain the North Brisbane electorate of Stafford. However, Premier David Crisafulli's buoyed by a 4% swing to his LNP government.
14: For me, it says a message to us to keep going and keep working on the things that we're working on.
13: 4,000 police officers largely managed to keep the peace as tens of thousands of demonstrators marched through London. This Unite the Kingdom supporter voicing a stand against mass immigration.
15: I want England to be England and also I want the boats to stop.
13: And Australia's Delta Goodrum finished fourth at the Eurovision Song Contest, our star acknowledging support back home.
16: Thank you, thank you, thank you. I am so overwhelmed with the love and the getting ups in the mornings, all the videos that I have seen.
17: New Zealand Warriors are leading the Broncos 36-12 late in the second half of their NRL Magic Round clash. Penrith and the Dragons to wrap up the action tonight at Suncorp. Kalyn Ponga expected to be unveiled as Queensland's new halfback when the Origin squads are announced tomorrow. The Knights fullback steering his side to a 36-12 win over the Titans before responding to reports he'll wear the number 7 for the Maroons.
18: I've said it before, I'll play anywhere for Queensland. I think I got asked early in the week, you know, what position I want to play. Obviously, I'm a competitor, I want to play fullback, but I'll play anywhere.
17: Speaking on Fox League, meantime, a blow for New South Wales. Latrell Mitchell reportedly ruled out of Game 1 with an ongoing back complaint. AFL St Kilda leads Richmond by 40 in the last quarter. Earlier, Frio demolished Essendon by 43 points at the MCG. Round 10 wraps up with West Coast hosting GWS Giants. Cameron Smith and Minwoo Lee are still in contention heading into the final round of the PGA Championship in the US. And in Super Netball, the New South Wales Swifts notching a 63-57 win over West Coast Fever. That's sport. I'm Harrison Preeve.
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19: 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Tomorrow, top of 25 degrees, overnight at 15. There will be rain into Tuesday. At this stage, Wednesday, Thursday, Friday, overnights of 11, sunshine and tops of 25.
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1: The devil went down to Georgia. He was looking for a soul to steal. He was in a bind because he was way behind and he was willing to make a deal. When he came across this young man sawing on a fiddle and playing it hot, and the devil jumped up on a hickory stump and said, "Boy, let me tell you what. I guess you didn't know it, but I'm a fiddle player too. And if you'd care to take a dare, I'll make a bet with you. Now you play pretty good fiddle, boy, but give the devil his due. I bet a fiddle of gold against your soul, because I think I'm better than you." The boy said, "My name's Johnny, and it might be a sin, but I'll take your bet, you're gonna regret, because I'm the best as ever been.

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Johnny said, "Devil, just come on back if you ever want to try again. 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
1: Our trivia night is set to go at the Rattler this Wednesday night. 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
0: 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Can you feel it? 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
1: Our Trivia Night is set to go at the Rattler this Wednesday night. 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
0: All right, it's a Friday. First thing we do on a Friday show, and obviously today is no ordinary show. Tomorrow, Top Gun the movie is 40 years old. Today's show is a Top Gun special. Before that, though, double thumbs up. This is where we go around the team, share our things that we're enjoying at the moment, our recommendations. Share what you're enjoying at the moment as well. Might be a book, might be a movie or a TV show. Text me, 0475 031043. Patsy, you've brought stuff in. It's show and tell.
1: It's show and tell day. I have found the most, would have to be the most sought after item at Anko and Kmart/Target, because of course you can get Anko at Target now. Wow. And that is the very sought after Diptyque candle dupe.
0: Ooh.
1: Look, it looks just like a dip, I've got to be careful how I say that.
0: Yeah.
1: Diptyque candle. And these you cannot get. These were sold out online. They were sold out in the store.
0: That brand is so expensive.
1: Oh, I know. It's beautiful. Yeah, French they're just
0: lovely
1: fragrance
0: smells.
1: House.
0: Yeah.
1: Gorgeous. So this is Kmart's dupe. This is the white one. Yeah. The white ceramic is
0: that
1: amber.
0: It's huge.
2: That's the biggest candle I've seen in my entire life.
0: This is something they need for the Vatican that would last the year.
1: What?
2: Honestly.
0: Several Sunday masses.
1: It's a double wicker.
0: It's like an elephant's leg. It's a workout system picking it up. It's like a dumbbell, like a 20 kilo.
2: You couldn't lift it with one hand.
0: It's a, no way.
2: It's a two-hand
0: job. No, don't drop that on your foot pads.
2: Where would you put that in your house?
1: On my
0: as a doorstop?
1: No.
0: In the garden?
1: On my coffee table in the front room.
2: No way to fit on a coffee.
0: No, it goes in the table.
1: It goes in the good room. And I was so thrilled. And I may, when I went to Kmart the other day, I may have said to the lady, because they're never on the shelves. So they've also got a green one and a pink one. Lots of those, but never the white ones that look like the true Diptyque. So I may have said to her, would you mind popping out the back and having a look in the storeroom? And she did.
0: Oh, well, if you did that look like that, it wasn't an offer. It was actually a command. Dare I say, death threat.
1: You get
0: would
1: out
0: you
1: there
0: mind?
1: You
0: get out
1: one.
0: There now. Just yeah. And if you can't find one, make one.
2: You find one, don't come back.
0: Yeah.
1: Anyway, they just come in. She had like two. She said, they've only sent us two. And I said, do you mind if I
0: so you're
1: one?
0: There's no point in you recommending this. You've got them.
1: Yeah, I have got them.
0: Yeah, no, you've got Australia's candles.
2: You've got it. And also no one else can get them.
0: No one else can get them.
1: They will
0: restock.
1: So
0: what is this, Friday Flex?
1: They will restock, but every time they put them on the shelf, they just like
0: I bet
1: run
0: they
1: off.
0: Do.
1: Yeah. They're beautiful. They're only $18. That'll last you a lifetime.
2: $18 for the world to be. That's incredible.
1: Yes.
0: No, that is funny because normally they're about four or five times that, the actual things, and a fraction of that as well.
1: But I love it. I think it's so pretty. I'm not even game to burn it.
2: Oh, that's the whole point, isn't it?
0: Yeah,
1: no,
0: the
1: but
0: smell
1: it just looks
0: beautiful.
1: It just
0: house.
1: Looks good, and you leave the anyway. So that's the Diptyque.
0: Get rid of all the smell from the chickens you got out the backyard in that chicken coop of yours.
1: It's got a 4.5 out of 5 rating on the Kmart website, and lots of reviews, lots of positive reviews. Because
0: people got a lot of time on their hands to review a flipping candle.
1: The other thing for me this week, we did talk about it earlier in the show, is Billie Eilish and her 3D movie with James Cameron still at the cinemas, and absolutely brilliant. You will feel like you're at the Hit Me Hard and Soft tour, sitting in the arena. It's just brilliant.
0: Incredible.
1: Yeah.
0: It's Patsy was talking about it. Patsy and her daughter went to see it twice last weekend.
1: Yeah, it was just great. And we went
0: to such a good mum doing that.
1: Oh, no, it was so enjoyable. We actually went to the concert. It was like being there again. And it's like, you know, when you
0: and the 3D glasses are better now.
1: They're so much better now. In fact, the love god, my husband, they're still on the end of the kitchen bench. He
0: grabbed
1: them
0: left with them.
1: Night.
0: I think you have to return.
1: No, you pay for them. They're like a dollar. Yeah.
2: Anyway, if you're only paying a dollar, I think that's like a rental situation.
0: Yeah, I'm pretty sure it is. I don't think you just, I don't think you're meant to leave. What are you going to do with them as well?
2: Why would you
0: 3D glasses? What are you watching?
1: Well, Chris reckons
0: the moment you're watching a TV that show that used to be out in the 80s, V.
2: It's not even 2D, though.
1: Well, I said to the family last night, Moana's coming out in, like, July, and I think there's going to be a 3D version. I said, we'll hold on to them for that.
2: Where are you going to keep
1: Wait, it's not.
0: They're there in the good room. Hold on to them. Hold on. They're
1: in the
0: stolen.
1: In the junk drawer with everything else.
0: That means people, local people trying to watch that movie now this weekend won't have the glasses.
1: Oh,
2: we're three short.
0: It'll just be that horrible blurry thing if you haven't got the glasses.
1: That's
0: strike drunko vision. All right, we'll come back and we'll get into our double thumbs up next here on The Christian O'Connell Show on Gold.
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0: Christian O'Connell Show. We're doing double thumbs up. We talk about the things we're into this week. Two TV shows for me, both bizarrely are real life stories. The first one is Steve Coogan's first ever big drama on Netflix. He's done quite a few movies and obviously best known for creating one of the greatest comic to characters ever, Alan Partridge, which is still funny now. Steve won a BAFTA last week.
1: Oh, wow.
0: Yeah, presented by a brilliant comedian, Greg Davies, if you've ever seen Taskmaster, star of that. Anyway, he's in his first ever big Netflix drama, star of it actually, called Legends. It's a six-part drama that is outstanding. It's a real-life story in the 90s about how quite under-trained customs officers had to go and infiltrate the UK's biggest heroin gang. And it's a real story of he had 3 weeks, this grumpy northern copper, to train them up, who'd been an undercover agent for 20 years. And he had to train low-ranking customs officers to go undercover in the country's biggest heroin was becoming a major rising problem in the 90s, an increasing number of addicts as well. And so they're trying to sort of lessen its impact. This is the real-life story of these people with 3 weeks training who had to go undercover. False legends, which is why, you know, which is someone's false identity, which is why it's called Legends. Six parts. It's brilliant. It is so watchable. I don't know. There's sometimes when you know this really happened, it adds, a legitimacy to it. It's brilliant. Really, really, really good. And the other one that I came in Monday recommending to you, Rio, that I watched in one sitting, and my daughter Ruby was watching this show. I said, what is this? She goes, oh, this is number one at the moment in the world. Should I Marry a Murderer? And I didn't want to watch it because of the ridiculous title. So I sat down for 5 minutes, and she was only about 10 minutes into the first episode. We ended up watching all three episodes back to back. Real life, barely believable, true story in Scotland. Well, the title says it all, but you're watching and you're thinking, okay, this is one thing. And then it's midway through the second episode, it takes a sharp turn. And then the third episode, I woke up the next morning, I still was like thinking about it, Googling it, going, that is the most insane story. And it goes to show, no matter how good drama writers are, real life always creates the best drama.
1: It's crazy. Oh, you watch the first episode, you're right, and you think, this couldn't get any crazier. I'm so satisfied. And then the second episode, it gets more insane.
0: Yeah, but the third one.
1: I just watched the third one yesterday. I had to go for a walk. I couldn't believe it.
0: No, you're like, no. There's like, so many
1: the
0: twists.
1: Tractor.
0: Yes.
1: The
0: a helicopter. She's meant to testify.
1: It's crazy. It's crazy. Yeah, it is. I've never been gripped by a show in a long time.
0: Yeah, you will do it in one or two sittings. It's a mesmerizing story. It is. The only way I can describe it is captivating and insane.
1: Incredibly
0: brave girl to go through all of that.
1: Yeah.
0: But just an insane story. It's a wildest watch of the year is that. It's called Should I Marry a Murderer? The title actually lives up to what the story is about as well. So those are my two recommendations, Legends and Should I Marry a Murderer? You can find both of those on Netflix.
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0: Oh, I love her.
1: She's on some sort of run. Obviously, Fisk has been huge, really good. Massive overseas as well. This honestly seems like a
0: renaissance.
1: Sequel.
0: Yes,
1: yes. She's definitely having a renaissance. And this Bad Company feels like almost like the next. It feels like you're watching Fisk, but just set in a sort of different setting. It's her and Anne Edmonds, who is hilarious and has been due a sort of big breakout.
0: Yeah, she is. Very good.
1: So funny. It's set in a old rundown theatre. Anne Edmonds plays Margie, this character, who's a very pretentious sort of artsy egomaniac. And then Kitty Flanagan comes in to try to save the theatre as this robot corporate CEO. And it is so funny.
0: Oh, like, brilliant.
1: Laughing constantly. A lot of great new young Aussie comedians coming through as well, like Cam James, Will Gibb. It's so great to see like a really genuinely funny Aussie show. So if you like Fisk, if you like Utopia, you will love Bad Company.
0: And where can they find that, Rio?
1: ABC on ABC iView as well.
0: All right, before we get into the news at 6:30.
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4: I have found a great dry shampoo. 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It's in like a black tin and it's just very light. It refreshes your hair and it makes your blow dry last longer. Like I can get like nearly 2 weeks if I have a proper blow dry.
0: Hard sell to two guys right now in the studio sending us blow dries. I have a real problem with my blow dry. You know I do. When I leave that salon, it just starts to get frizz away hair within moments.
4: No, I find it such a chore now to blow dry my hair.
0: Yeah, my wife does. She's always moaning about it. I have to wait ages before we go out. We're always late because of her hair.
4: Yeah, but this you get, you know, like any little cheats that you can grasp at and get your nails in and think, yep, this makes my life easier. I'm going to do it. Dry shampoo for me is it.
0: Maybe there's a new feature called Nails In.
4: Nails In.
0: Nails In. Rhea, what are you getting your nails into for your Chemist Warehouse product of the week?
1: I'm getting my nails into Dermal Lip Therapy Lip Balm. It is the best lip balm on the market. It's so good.
0: What, better than Lucas Pawpaw?
1: Yeah, you know what? I've thrown my pawpaw out.
0: Oh, really?
1: Really, wow. This is so much. Because
0: it ain't cheap, that stuff, either.
1: It is not.
0: Where are they? Why are they? Where the prices are high for that Lucas pawpaw?
1: That pawpaw is expensive. You've got to go pick it off the tree.
0: Have you? You've got to go milk the trees.
4: There's a lot of pawpaws in a tube.
0: Yes.
1: True. But this stuff is so good. It says on the label that it'll completely rehydrate your lips in 24 hours if you've got dry, chipped lips, which you'd get a lot in winter. And I swear by this, it works. Every single time, you've got really bad lips, 24 hours, put it on, they'll be perfect.
0: Oh. And what's it called again?
1: Dermal Lip Therapy.
0: Okay, that's our Chemist Warehouse products of the week.
2: 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Up all night.

0: Christian O'Connell's show. Christian binged Legends, TV show he was just talking about last weekend. Excellent show. Steve Coogan was brilliant. Christian, I'm re-watching The Sopranos. Santo, my wife and I are thinking about doing that in the next couple of weeks. One of our favourite TV shows ever. All right, let's do Three Word Friday. Why don't you tell us about what is the three words that you hope is going to be your weekend forecast? So for me, it's Dad's Night Out.
1: Ooh.
0: I haven't seen some of these fellow dads probably about a year, year and a half.
2: Oh, wow.
0: So tonight we're out. Already there's the whiff of men don't organise things very well. It's taken us a year and a half. A year and a half. We live about 3K within each other. Probably easier just to bump into each other on the street and go out than to try and get organise this. There's no way that the Last Supper was organised by men. There's a female disciple that must have booked that restaurant and sorted it out for them. And even one of the guys who has sorted out where we're going, because we agreed to meet up, then there was no more communication about where are we going. It was always, no one said anything. Yeah, I can make that date. Then we found a venue, and then one of the guys, Andy, whose wife calls him Andrew. It's a bit odd, that.
2: Oh.
0: Anyway, his brand name is Andy. He just said, I haven't booked a table. We meet at 6:30.
2: Oh,
0: all righty. No. Okay, right. So you're 20, are you? You've got, you don't need orthotics anymore, Andy. We're just going to stand. We're going to stand around on a Friday night in a pub.
2: No.
1: I think I have a theory why men are so bad at organizing things. It's because when you take the lead, it's a completely thankless job. Oh, yeah, it's a big risk, and then you get exposed, and all you do is cop crap for it the whole time. Oh, I think you're bossy. Yeah. And then as soon as anything goes wrong, and they haven't done anything.
0: And everybody has a fear of being thrown out the tribe.
1: Yes,
0: for men, they really feel it.
2: Yes,
0: it's being exposed and then cast aside by the tribe of fellow dads.
1: Which in the modern context is starting a breakout group chat without one of the other
0: ones. Yes, it is. No. That's what it is now. And so no table booked, guys.
2: Already, this
0: is chaos.
2: Russian roulette.
0: Dangerous.
2: Yeah.
0: Dangerous. Standing around hoping for a table. Our backs and hips have got what? And half an hour, 45 minutes to an hour. I'm going to have to see a physio tomorrow. If there's more than an hour standing on a Friday.
2: Sorry, but lots of drinking and no eating does not make it a long night.
0: That's the other thing I was going to say. What, are we eating beforehand? You can't come into that cold. Yeah.
3: Just some wedges. That'll do.
0: No, it's not enough. Some sweet potato. Who ordered the sweet potato ones? They're foul.
1: And no salads when there are men around.
0: There's no salad. There's no salad. It's no, it's just carnivore diet. Manivore.
1: You love to get there early. Maybe if you get there early enough, you can get one of the free tables. Mm.
0: You're right, actually. I will get there. I do. I would be there for something like that. I'd be there at 6:15. Yeah. And then I will. You're right. I'm going to book a table. And I'm not just to risk it like that. That roll of the dice. Too old for that. In your 20s, there's no pre-booking tables, is there?
1: No.
0: You don't care.
1: No. Yeah.
3: Rock up.
0: I spend a lot of the time stood out in the streets drinking. A table is something middle-aged people need.
2: True.
0: Take the pressure off the hips, the orthotics. What's your three-word Friday, Rio?
1: Mine is to-do list from hell. I thought I had a clear weekend for the first time in quite a while. Then I was chatting to my partner, Will, yesterday. I said, what are we going to get up to this weekend? He goes, we can go shopping. I was like, that kind of sounds kind of fun. He goes, I have a list. He sends me a list. Listen, 21, and it's not grocery shopping, 21 items on this to-do list for shopping.
0: Like what?
1: I'll read the whole thing as quickly as I can. New sunglasses, new hat, new bum bag. None of this for me. New headphones, Birkenstocks.
0: Sunglasses?
1: Sunglasses.
0: It's been foggy this week, mate.
1: Exactly. New water bottle, Sukin travel pack, underwear and socks, sugarcane mulch, orchard growing mix, compost, lucerne mulch, don't know what that is, premium potting mix, native potting, seed raising mix, dolomite lime, cacti and succulent
0: it's
1: premium
0: like
1: potting mix.
0: It's like the shopping list of Dexter. Sunglasses, aviator shades to avoid detection by the authorities. Mulch for what? Decomposing bodies?
1: Gloves, balaclava.
0: Yeah, sorry, but this is a serial killer's to-do list.
3: Lime, rope.
0: Yeah.
3: A shovel.
2: That also
0: cable
2: means
0: ties.
2: That sounds like work, that list, because it means you buy it and then you have to get home and do gardening by the
0: Yeah, no, you're right. That's just the tip of the iceberg, getting the stuff.
2: Yeah.
1: It's a Trojan horse, you're right.
0: Do you remember years ago, weekends were a thing of doing nothing?
2: Now
0: it's suddenly you have to do more. We don't get a weekend anymore. It's a con, isn't it? The Monday to Friday weekends off.
1: Yes.
0: But I remember growing up, my dad did nothing at the weekend. We were not even to disturb him. It's like, leave your dad alone, he's resting.
4: Imagine that now.
0: I can only do that. I can only imagine. The reality never existed.
4: Oh my God.
0: Don't disturb him. He's resting, what, for an entire 2 days? Patsy, what's your three-word Friday?
2: Yeah, getting my glow on. I'm going shopping too tomorrow. Rios, I'm going dress shopping, actually. Ooh. For this, I've got a podcast awards night coming up.
0: And this is amazing.
2: I want to look fabulous.
0: Patsy's been nominated for a big podcast award for an awesome podcast series, Rage Against the Menopause, and you thoroughly deserved not just a nomination, but to win it, Pats.
2: Oh, I can't. I love to dress up.
0: Patsy's taking a week off shows.
2: No,
0: to
2: I'm
0: be
2: not.
0: There
2: I'm
0: for
2: having
0: it. No,
2: one
0: no,
2: she, day
0: she called me aside. She called me aside and said, can I have three shows off for it? I had to negotiate with Pats. So she's actually got 3 months off.
2: Okay. No, so I'm going shopping tomorrow. I'm really looking forward to it. And the love guy's
0: coming.
2: Is
0: she going to get a boiler suit?
2: No, not a boiler suit. I don't know what I'm going to get. I'm in a black mood. I might get something black. Mm. That's original, isn't it? Black dress. But yeah, I can't wait. I'm going to hit the shops.
0: Alex, what are you up to?
4: It's something
0: have
4: in
0: you
4: the
0: come in dressed as the middle-aged Wiggles, by the way.
4: Have I really?
0: What's that? Is that a red and blue hoodie?
4: No, yes. It's very warm. I like my hoodie, thank you very much. It's like that. It's just really soft.
0: Interesting choice of colours. It looks like a sports coach for a kids' team.
4: I wear it on my bike because it's really bright. You know, I get so paranoid about riding my bike. The people have got to see me when I'm riding my bike, so I wear that.
0: You'll be definitely seen and safe. Seen and safe, guys. And what is your three-word Friday?
4: Well, there's something in the air for dads. Dad's gone wild. We're doing exactly the same thing, Christian. A couple of dads are getting together, or a few. A lot of dads are getting together, in fact.
0: How many's in your gang? How many's in the squad, the dad squad?
4: We don't know. It's an open invite. That's the thing. Ooh. So there's some Hoop Fairies dads. Hoop Fairies is the basketball team my girls
0: play
4: for.
0: Sounds like a very different kind of meetup when you say Hoop Fairies. Context needed. It's Alex's daughter's basketball team.
4: There you go. And so and sort of friends of friends are going to come as well. So we're going to get together. It's a bit of a motley crew. We've got a passionate Frenchman, a chilled council ranger, an ex-AFL physio.
1: It sounds like the start of a joke. Passionate Frenchman, a chilled park ranger walk into a bar.
4: I know. And we're not even that organised. We don't even have a table booked, really, Christian. We're just going to the front bar of this pub. And we'll see what happens. We've also got a dad who's going through a separation at the moment. And so we're going to sort of get around him as well. And
0: that is going to send into carnage.
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0: Yeah. Yeah. That is going to be a messy night.
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0: Christian O'Connell Show. What is your three-word Friday? Think of it like your weekend forecast. Debbie is predicting a winner for her team, the Townsville Cowboys, winning this weekend. I think they're playing the Roosters. Good luck, Debbie. Christian, my three-word weekend. I've sent this person a question just to find out a bit more about what exactly is this. Christian, it's my in-advance live wake. No mourning and tears for me. I want a big party with lots of people having fun. I won't read your name out, just in case you don't want to say about that, but I'd love to find out more about what you're organising. Is it what I think we all think it is? I've never heard of that. What a wonderful idea as well. Christian, three-word weekend, drive to Newcastle. Christian, you're related to this. My son is 22. He moved out of home a month ago to shift in with his girlfriend. I helped them do the shift, left the place. It was a bomb site. Now it's all set up. They're excited to have us come back to see their handiwork.
1: Oh, nice.
0: Well, hopefully on Monday, be bomb site no more. Be a three-word weekend. What could possibly go wrong? Also, throw in a surf at Nobby's Beach would be great. Keith, here's a three-word Friday, car show Sunday. Three-word weekend, hope Blues win. Nicole, listen, there's fantasy, and then, my friend, there's delusion.
2: You said Wales Blues won, though, but the Carlton Blues.
0: Very different. They're all manner of shades of blues, you know, 50 shades of blues.
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0: Christian O'Connell show. You all of you remember your very first celebrity crush. In a way, they're your first and last crush you'll ever have. My first, my last, my everything. A week Saturday, my wife and I marked 28 years of marriage, but that woman knows. There's three of us in this marriage. There's me, her, and Wonder Woman. Christian, a lot of guys my age, in my bracket, early 30s would agree, the Pink Power Ranger.
1: Oh, yes, great one.
0: I've got a lot of open tabs right now with various men and women from the 80s and 90s. This is a sweet one, actually. First celebrity crush, James Valentine. Sadly passed away, ABC radio presenter, brilliant, brilliant maverick, pioneering presenter, ABC TV in the afternoon as well. Wrote my fan letter a few years ago. I found the reply he sent me when I was a young fan. Jasmine, that's lovely. Celebrity crush, Christian, my first one, Michael J. Fox, Back to the Future, and of course, even as a hairy teen wolf, Katrina. Christian, my first celebrity crush, Kelly McGillis in Top Gun. My uncle took me to watch Top Gun within 1 month of migrating to Australia from Vietnam in 1986. Didn't know a word of English.
2: What did you make of Top Gun?
0: Never dared to watch the film again for fear of ruining that very precious young memory. Tan, I love that story. Christian, my celebrity crush when I was a teenager, none other than the body of, we don't need that kind of language, mate, Elle McPherson. Keep it decent today in the middle of the school, Rob. The body of Elle McPherson. She was, wasn't she? Yes. Elle the body McPherson.
3: Still is.
0: Yeah.
3: No, good genetics, that one.
4: And a great brain.
3: I've seen her in person. Well. She
0: absolutely,
3: is
0: of course. Sorry. What do you mean you've seen her in person?
3: Well, she came into the station one day.
0: Did she?
3: Oh,
0: she went in the Black Thunders?
3: No.
0: Not on hard times?
3: Not a lick of makeup, but her skin was just... She's a stunning-looking woman.
0: Gorgeous. How close did you get to her?
3: Hey?
0: How close did you get to her to see
3: in
0: that
3: the
0: she
3: studio
0: had no makeup?
3: With her.
0: Oh, yeah. Oh, right, she came in for an interview.
3: Yeah, and absolutely stunning and just naturally perfect. Absolutely stunning.
0: Naturally perfect.
4: Yeah. That's your celebrity crush.
3: Yeah. Oh, yeah, she's stunning.
4: All pass.
0: Dean, good morning, Dean.
5: Dean? Yes, you there?
0: Yes, Dean, you're live on air with us. So your first celebrity crush?
5: The best and only Amanda Kutz.
0: No way. No way. Yeah. Rio thought he was the only one in the world. Lesser known tennis legend, Amanda Kutzer. It's you and Rio.
5: Wow. She was so good. She's the best tennis player ever. Like, I would sit there when I was 13, 14 years old, and as soon as she's playing, I'd to like the whole family, everyone, shut up. She's playing. Let's watch.
4: Oh, my God, dear, we could have been brothers.
0: You two should form the Australian fan club.
4: Yeah, she was a grinder down the back on the baseline. She was smaller than the other taller tennis players.
0: Oh, yeah, it was her tennis prowess you two appreciate, right? Yeah. Down the back of the baseline.
4: She had great tennis IQ.
0: Yeah, sure. Okay. Dean, thank you very much for your call, mate. Have a good day.
5: Thank you. You too, thank you.
0: Let's go to Lisa now. Morning, Lisa. Hey, Lisa.
6: Hello, how are you?
0: Oh, we're good, Lisa. Thanks for calling the show. So your first celebrity crush, who was it for you?
6: Oh, my God, one of the sexiest men alive, Richard Gere.
0: Yeah, good-looking guy. Still is now.
6: Oh, and I remember going and seeing him in Pretty Woman in the late 80s, and I reckon I went about four times. And I would just sit there gazing with these love hearts in my eyes, and oh, my God. And still to this day, I know he's older, but
0: he's aged
6: still,
0: beautifully. Handsome guy.
6: And in Officer and a Gentleman. Oh my God.
0: Brilliant movie.
6: Yes. Grabbed me in his arms. I would have been his woman.
0: Lisa, thank you very much for your story.
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0: Christian O'Connell Show. What is the weirdest job you've ever had? I was talking about this on Friday's show. I once worked in a factory where they sold secondhand forklift trucks. My job was just to paint them. They were too tight to get a proper sort of job done of respraying them. So I would paint them literally with a paintbrush. You meant to spray them, then it's great. They were too tight to do that. So they just had some gormless student doing it during a summer break. So for 8 weeks, I worked in this factory hand painting forklift trucks. Strangest
1: hand
0: job ever.
1: Painting, yeah, like ages.
0: Ages and just backbreaking work. Mm. Painting's proper hard work as well. And the other one I had for during a summer break as well as a student was I was a bin man for 10 weeks.
1: Oh,
0: and this was before, this was early 90s, so no wheelie bins. Mm, they weren't everywhere. So people would just leave, you know, the old bin bags outside their houses or down the side of the house. And so the garbos, the way they used to work was once you got your round done, you were done for the day. So they would jog between houses. They were so fit, these guys. I've never been so fit. And you're lugging these, hurling them in and running around. It was one of the most physically demanding jobs I've ever had as well.
2: It looks tough.
0: And also because they didn't have the wheelie bins, so you were just sort of picking up these bins all day long, I stank. I remember I started to go out with a girl and the relationship went nowhere. And I think it's because of the aura of sort of rotten cabbage. I could never shower off.
1: Yeah, couldn't get
0: everywhere
1: it out.
0: She'd go, can you smell that smell? I didn't want to go, it's me.
2: Human garbage truck. Yes.
0: Back on the bins tomorrow. We've been having a look on Airtasker, which is a brilliant service and site. I use it quite a lot, but you can post anything on there to get anything done. Here are some of the weirder jobs that people have posted on there that they want done. Bathe my pet parrot. $100.
2: I'd bathe the parrot.
0: That's an easy gig, isn't it? I have a pet parrot named Parrot Hilton. Good name for a parrot.
2: Right name.
0: She's a fancy bird and can be quite emotional, so previous bird washing experience would be nice but not essential. I found someone to come around tomorrow to trim my big fat cat Larry's long hair. Normally we take him to his place, but he just gets so distressed going there. Mm-hmm. So I had a look actually on it to ask, and I've got someone coming around tomorrow to give him a trim. She's like a former vet. She does this. She comes around to your house. But she said, listen, are you around? Are you going to be around? I went, well, I can be. She goes, I just need someone to hold him down.
1: Oh, no.
2: Come on, then you should be getting a cut.
0: I'm thinking, well, maybe we take some of the fee off. I didn't know whether I'd be holding him down. That's the worst part of the job.
2: The holder's fee.
0: It's a big-ass cat. He's going to cut me to ribbons. Yes. Another job post on Airtasker. Assist with my dog training. Pretend to be a postman.
2: No way. Is that real? That's insane.
0: When we got our puppy, German Shepherd dog, the good dog breeders take it very seriously. You've got a big dog like that, you have to stand on top of their training. She gave us a 2-page A4 piece of paper of people that she would need in her first 6 months, she would need to be exposed to. And so it was like even people from different parts of the world. Okay. And I went, I meant to drive like Chinatown. Just going, can you have a look at my puppy? I'm going to get arrested. I can't start asking people from different parts of the world, can you just have a look at the puppy in the back of the car? hey, don't run away. It's all legit.
2: You don't want to have a racist dog.
0: Especially not German. You know that all started years ago. Lordy, we can't have our annexing people. Anyway, well, one day this bald-headed guy came round in fluoro. So straight away I was like, oh my God, fluoro is one of them. I went, can you stay there, mate? So I went and got that. Then my wife comes out and says to this guy, excuse me, we're training our dog at the moment. Thank you for ticking off the fluoro. She hasn't seen any bald-headed people. This guy went bright red. Then my wife, who has like some form of Tourette's where there's no filter, that goes, oh my God, I've really embarrassed you. Sorry, I thought because you're bald, you wouldn't mind talking about it. And I'm going, stop. She holds up the puppy, sort of goes near his bald head.
2: Get a look at this.
0: Yes.
2: Get a look at that head.
0: Look at this. Tick. Baldy. Anyway, assist with dog train, pretend to be a postman. I think that's what's happening here. Yeah. Need someone to be my assistant to train my dog. Basically, your job would be to come around and knock at the door. Uh-huh. You will not have to interact with the dog. She won't be jumping on you. She will be the other side of the door. $25.
1: Okay, yeah, I'd do that for $25.
0: And then this is the oldest one. Need someone with a ladder. $65. Long story, but my shoe got thrown on top of the shop's roof around the corner from where I live. Need someone with a ladder can get my shoe back. It will literally take 2 minutes. This same guy put another ad a few weeks later, reaching out to the air tasker who came round with the ladder and got his shoe back. So another crazy weekend. Long story short, my shoe ended up on the roof again. This time it's on the roof of the Westpac Bank. Are you around Double Bay at all? Please let me know how much it would cost to grab a ladder and go get it. Thank you.
2: That we need to find out more. Can we respond to that ad?
0: Please.
2: We'll pay them $50.
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0: Christian O'Connell show tomorrow, this weekend. Top Gun is 40 years old. So if you're of a certain vintage, like some of us on the show and a lot of you listening, I also imagine what it must feel like for Tom Cruise. I've seen a lot of stuff that's quite sort of more vulnerable for him on social media. He's such a very well-run, on-brand, mega machine. He literally is a machine.
1: Yeah, man machine.
0: He treats his body like a machine. He's more like an athlete than an actor. The physicality of him, the stunts that he does are just insane. I was watching, I went down a YouTube wormhole yesterday. I was watching, you know, the Mission Impossible where he's hanging off the Burj Khalifa, basically.
1: Yes.
0: Over Dubai, high in the air. They were saying how when they were filming that, to begin with, they had to stop every half an hour. Tom was getting cramped, so they'd have to get him off the side of the building, get him in. He would have to sort of have physio and that to loosen up the muscles, because he was cramping, obviously, because he's literally hanging on there doing his own stunts. Then they'd have to reset the cameras, check the weather and the light, and go. And it was delaying a lot. And Tom said, this is costing too much money. How long do you need if this is shot continuously? He said, well, that's not possible. You'll have to be hanging for about 3 hours. He went, stop filming. He went and then got specialist training for the next couple of weeks so that he could hang off the building for a couple of hours.
2: Whoa. It's crazy.
0: There's no other actor I can think of.
1: No way.
0: Ever again or before way. That would put that level of care to go and do that. He trained with rock climbers who can do that for hours and hours. He couldn't, so he wanted to know, what needs to change? What kind of training? And so he literally got, you know, you ever seen any documentaries where they have those boards where it's got those finger holds?
1: Yes, yeah.
0: He had that fitted inside a hotel room in Dubai where he was literally like Batman hanging off it during his downtime. What an incredible one-off, true one-off Tom Cruise is. So today, we're going back to 1986 and the 80s on our Top Gun special. Today, I want to hear about things in the 80s that kids today would have no idea about. I've forgotten what a banger this song was. This is when Calvin Harris's puffy face, before he went and rebooted his entire life and got jacked. But great tune, this. All right, things in the 80s kids today would have no idea about. One, I remember going to see this. I was 13 in 1986 with my buddies, my wingmen, and then it was when you would just queue. There's no pre-booking. There's no pre-selecting a seat. There was no row A, B, C, D, 31. It was just a free-for-all. First in, best dressed, that's it. So even if you queued for 2 hours to go and see a movie, there was no guarantee you'd even get in. As soon as the cinema's filled up, that was it. You either go and see a different movie that's got empty seats, probably not as popular a movie, or no cinema for you that night.
1: You just go home.
0: Yeah, sometimes you'll be on a date.
2: Yeah.
0: You go and walk around the park. Go and find a park bench. The 80s doesn't care. The other one I still find insane. No seatbelts in cars.
1: Oh. Wait,
0: well, seatbelts weren't compulsory.
3: No. In the 80s?
0: They were there. It's an optional extra for children. Really?
1: I didn't know
0: optional
1: that.
0: Optional for children. Yeah. How, me, Pat, Alex, how we're even here is a miracle.
3: I know.
0: How,
4: absolutely.
0: There should be a Netflix long-running series called Surviving the 80s.
2: My uncle had an old car where they had the strap. There was a strap sort of at the back of your head that you just kind of hang on to.
0: Yes.
2: That if you went around the corner, whoa, hang on.
0: Just a bit of fabric.
2: Like a tram.
0: Yeah,
2: that's
0: it. Like the old handle hanging from the roof of a tram.
2: That's all we had.
0: I mean, basically, good luck if you're in a head-on collision.
2: Yeah.
0: The only thing stopping you forward is the windscreen. That was children's car safety back in the day. But my daughters were old enough and I went to see these things, these seat belts, you put them in now, chunk it, even holds you in place. Quite a recent thing for children. They're like, what do you mean? Well, I didn't have these. Went, oh, no, not one of your stories. That just mainly meant I went, no. And they obviously went online, Googled it. They went, oh my, how is that okay?
2: Yeah.
0: Yep, for years and years and years and decades, it wasn't compulsory to have seatbelts.
1: That's crazy.
2: Or the Moses basket, you know, talking babies.
0: Oh, my God.
2: You'd have a Moses basket that would just, I remember my younger brother when he was born.
0: Yeah.
2: It just slid. When mum went around the corner, it'd slide and hit one side
0: of the door.
2: Sometimes
0: you'd see them just on that parcel shelf.
2: Yes.
0: You know one of them that sort of lifts up with the boots?
2: Yes. Oh, yes.
0: That. They just have a baby in a basket.
2: Yeah.
0: No sort of webbing or strapping
2: nothing.
0: Down.
2: Nothing. Nothing. Not
0: just,
2: even a crash helmet.
0: Just, younger, older brothers and sisters and that, just with a hand on it.
2: Yeah.
0: Earlier on this week, we were talking about the trampoline on the roof with the hand.
1: Yeah.
0: The legendary hand, the strongest hands in the world. Cheers.

0: And you look at the ones now, they're like Air Force seats, but these ones.
1: Booster seats, yeah.
0: Booster seats, you know, just a little seat, just a little foam one, chuck them in there.
2: The other thing that really was accepted in the 80s is cigarette smoke everywhere.
1: Oh, my God, yes.
2: Pubs, restaurants. Elevators, aeroplanes.
3: Elevators.
2: Yeah, no elevators.
3: You can't go a three-story ride without having a
2: You can tell if you're in an old motel or hotel in the UK, you get in an old shonky, wonky lift and you spy an old ashtray. Like, they couldn't even wait one floor or two floor to light up a dart. They couldn't have there must be no time when we're not constantly starting one.
1: But no, we were so used to it. We didn't know what fresh air was. Nah. Like, I go to uni, 3 hours to uni on the train, on the regional train, everyone was smoking. You couldn't see out the window for the smoke.
2: Yeah, that's right.
1: But that was normal. That's what we did.
2: Just remember, like, walking through the sort of smoking areas of restaurants. I even remember every office I worked in, there would be a smoking room, which was just a cancerous, billowy, awful thing now, you think. It's just like just horrendous. But there used to be the smoking area.
3: Yeah. Did people think smoking wasn't harmful? Or everyone just knew, right?
2: That's why a lot of people got addicted.
0: Right. Wow.
2: Yes.
0: Had a sore throat? Have a cigarette.
2: Yep.
0: That'll sort you out.
2: Yep.
1: Yeah.
2: Yeah, I know. What?
1: Oh, yeah.
2: What? I remember when I went to go and do that amazing trip. Every mum and dad remember this. Well, I think the dad does because it's that one job when your wife gives labour is you suddenly will have to go and get the car and take them home from the maternity ward. It's a very big trip. I remember it fondly. And you go and you're so terrified and you've rehearsed putting that baby seat in and how it all works. So I remember I was allowed to pull up outside the maternity ward next to an emergency bay just for 5 minutes to get Sarah and Ruby, our firstborn daughter. And as I was like fitting the car seat now, I was struggling because I hadn't actually practiced. So I was starting to sweat. Anyway, a couple of doctors who were outside the emergency bay, obviously waiting for an ambulance to come in. I said, look, you've got better things to do. They went, no, it's about 2 minutes away. We can help you. We see a lot of dads like this. Anyway, they're all chain smoking. I said to them, you guys should know better.
1: Blowing smoke over.
2: You're probably operating on someone in a minute who's had too many of those. You're meant to be smarter than us. And one of these guys goes, who told you that?
4: Too damn bad!
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0: Christian O'Connell Show. All right, what is acceptable in the 80s? What are the things from the 80s kids today will have no idea about? Today's show is a Top Gun special. It is, my friends, 40 years old tomorrow. Top Gun, go figure. Christian, kids today would know about the push-in cigarette lighter in the cars. Nowadays, there was recently people just thought it was to charge stuff.
1: Yeah, yeah.
0: It's a charger. You didn't realize, no, that was actually so again. People could smoke in a confined room, moving room with children and family. What about passbook banks?
2: Oh,
0: books.
2: Gosh.
0: You remember those?
1: Yeah, yeah.
0: I love those.
1: State bank.
0: Yeah, do you remember opening up your first bank account as a kid? Putting in, like, was it $5 or something? You thought you're an adult? I remember as a teenager opening up, I had like a Saturday job. And they gave you like this A4 leather bound sort of wallet with headed paper and stuff like this. I really thought I was like a young businessman, you know, moving these offshore accounts of $5.
2: Oh, we used to have Banking Tuesday at school. So you'd take, you know, a dollar, your brown $1 note. And then the teacher allegedly would take it to the bank. Probably went.
0: Oh yeah, we know what bank that was. Oh yeah, that special bank where you exchange it for a frothy. Yes. Yeah, don't worry, I'll invest this in you in the booze economy of Australia.
2: The old Dolomites account.
1: Oh, a dollar note, Patsy.
2: Yeah. Oh,
1: you had a dollar. Yeah. Like
2: a $1 and $2 were notes. So $1 was brown and $2 was green before they went to just the coinage. Yeah.
1: John MacArthur on the $2 note.
3: Coins were just forever.
0: No. I remember it was a big thing when they were introduced as well.
2: Oh, yeah, it was huge.
0: People got really upset.
2: Yeah, especially the $2 because it was so tiny and everyone was like, oh, we're going to confuse it with the 5-cent coin.
0: Imagine talkback radio when that was going on. Pete talkback, that kind of stuff, you know. Phone-ins for years. It was woke before they knew what woke was.
2: Outrage.
0: Oh, if only there was a woke word for this. There will be one day. Christian, what about lining up for concert tickets to try and hope that someone in a small window would give you the tickets to go and see Big Day Out, all the movies that you wanted to go and see? Christian, kids today would never understand bench seats as a front seat in a car. Oh, just one long, continuous seat.
2: Yeah.
0: No seat belts, but an ashtray. Again, just to stop your fall if you got catapulted in a collision. They cared so much about us in the 80s. Needing to refeed the cassette player tape with a pen. Yeah, the world's most unreliable music format, cassettes. The cassette playing car. Do you remember just like the heat would chew up your tape?
2: Yeah.
0: Randomly, it would just snap it
2: and
0: sometimes.
2: Always your favourite song. Yep. Never the one you don't like. Yeah.
0: Christian, what about the after-school TV special on ABC showing shows like Wurzel Gummidge, Astro Boy, Inspector Gadget, and my favourite, Goodies, goody gumdrop. Christian, I'm playing I Spy in the car with my siblings when Dad was driving. It would always be something beginning with S, where the S was, you got it, smoke.
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0: Christian O'Connell Show. Today is our Top Gun special. The movie hits 40 years old tomorrow, which is incredible. So today we're talking about things in the 80s kids today would have no idea about. Christian, acceptable in the 80s. Supermarkets used to have to shut at 1 on a Saturday.
1: Yeah.
0: Yeah.
2: Why?
1: Because we didn't have extended shopping.
0: Yeah, and also so we could give people a chance to have an actual rest at the weekend.
2: So that it wouldn't
0: Sundays in the UK, they were shut all day.
1: Yeah.
2: Why did we stop doing that?
0: Oh, good question, actually.
1: Because Jeff Kennett in Victoria, for example...
0: Well, he didn't do it for the world.
1: No, but he extended...
0: I mean, he thinks he's that powerful. He wasn't the world's leader.
1: No, I know, but in Victoria it was, yeah.
2: Bloody Jeff.
1: Yeah. You'd go at like a quarter to one.
0: Patch, you do
1: Saturday.
0: Know that we're talking to Sydney now as well.
1: Yeah,
0: we don't really
1: that.
0: Care
1: I
0: about Jeff
1: that.
0: Kennett.
1: I know, but I
0: old
1: I
0: Mrs. Victoria News.
3: Here and now, my small little patch.
1: I
3: only care about
1: one.
3: Victoria News.
1: No, I don't.
0: Why do you hate Sydney listeners?
1: I don't hate Sydney listeners.
0: You just cold shoulder in there with some born old tripe about the microphone's broken again. Why do we mend it for the Jeff Kennett break?
2: I wish you listened to the F
1: word,
2: I reckon.
1: No, I did not. No, I was going to say, at a quarter to one,
0: he was
1: go.
0: Your first crush, though, wasn't he?
1: No. At a quarter to one, you'd go and get all the specials at the supermarket.
0: Hardware stores closed on Saturdays. Not allowed, legally allowed open until the mid-90s. Christian, Australia, a man went to jail for opening his, his hardware store on a Saturday. What?
2: A man didn't go to jail for attempting to shoot Prince Charles when he was here.
0: But you start setting screws and a ladder on a Saturday, you'll do hard time, my friend. Wow-wee, that is insane, Mary Lou. Christian, acceptable in the 80s, going to the local milk bar, choosing between the 1 and 2 cent lollies. You could just get a whole bag for 50 cents. What do you get these days for 50 cents? Probably nothing, Mark. Christian, what about traveller's checks? Oh, my God, I remember going on holiday with you. Backup traveller's checks. Redeemable around the world. Christian, I turned 18. My auntie brought me a Melways. My son turned 18. I brought him a Melways last year. No idea what that was. Christian, do you know this? In 1986, the year that Top Gun came out, $1 coins came out in 1986.
1: Oh.
0: Wow. Great stat. All right, let's take some calls here. Good morning to Tim. Morning, Tim. Welcome to the show.
4: Turn and burn, Christian. Turn and burn.
0: Yes,
4: buddy.
0: I like it. Well done, my friend. Okay, now, what was accepted in the 80s that kids today would have no idea about?
4: Back in the 80s, early 80s, mate, we used to gather our pocket money up, walk up to the local milk bar and buy a bag of fireworks.
0: Yeah, this is true. Yeah.
2: Legally?
0: Yeah.
2: What?
4: And then we'd get all the kids in the street, pick two teams, get on opposite sides of the road and play war games.
0: And look where we are now with the Strait of Hormuz.
2: Started
0: but that was
2: bar.
0: Children. And actually now that is children too. You know, I used to say that, bring that back at the Olympics. You know, when it comes to Australia, got a local Aussie sport, fireworks across the street. Tim, that's a great one. Tim, have a lovely weekend. Thanks for calling, mate.
4: You too, mate. You too. Great show.
0: Tony, that's it. We'll clear your nasal passages after saying great show. Tony, good morning, Tony.
5: Hey, guys. Hello again, actually.
0: Where were you? You on earlier?
5: I was.
0: He's probably trapped in the phone system.
5: It was a loving feeling.
0: It's like IKEA.
5: Right?
0: Once you call the show, you can't get back out the show for a while.
5: But this one, the smooth listeners definitely wouldn't have done in the 80s. So it's the Tarzan swing into the river. We'd go down there, you'd swing straight into the river. Nobody would check what was under the surface.
0: No tetanus jabs needed.
5: Go for it.
0: Yes. You don't know whether it was a shallow riverbed you were landing in or anything. Yes.
5: You didn't care. Now you'd have to do an environmental impact study or something.
0: Tony, thank you very much. He didn't say what I thought he did, did he?
2: It sounded a bit like a Richard.
0: Yeah.
2: Yeah.
0: Anyway, we don't need to wonder about that. Janelle's here now, thankfully. Good morning, Janelle. Janelle? It's Tony again. Is it still Tony?
2: Janelle.
0: I've got a feeling Tony's stuck in the show today.
2: Let me try it off
0: Can
2: and
0: we
2: on.
0: Shake Tony out of the show? Janelle? What's happened to Janelle?
1: I don't know. I'm
6: She's dropped out.
2: Poor Janelle. We're back with Tony.
7: Tony's scared off.
0: All right, we'll come back with more calls after this. 13:55:22. Caitlin, I can't hear you. Caitlin just did this new hand move I've never seen before.
2: Oh, okay. What does that mean?
0: Does that mean stop
2: or go?
0: Or go.
6: I've got Janelle back. I'm just chatting to her on the phone.
0: Oh, yeah, I'd love to have a chat with her, okay? Hey, what you doing now? You're on chat show over there, Norton. Janelle?
7: Hello.
0: Oh, hey. Lost Janelle. We've been through heaven and hell to get Janelle.
7: That's it. I was here. I could hear you, but I was lost in space. Anyway, what I was trying to say is I love the show. You get me to school and I am smiling. The endorphins are released. So thanks for a great show.
0: Oh, what a lovely thing to say. A bit old to be going to school, aren't you, mate? How old are these kids these days? We all are. If you heard this show, we really should actually repeat all the years, not just 12.
7: Yes. Well, I only said last night we had at our school the elective night, and I thought this was my 36th elective night I have gone to. Wow. And run.
0: Hey, well done. So, talk about living a life of service. That is incredible. Yes. Congratulations.
7: Oh, thank you. But I love teaching. Anyway, my story, which is really my husband's story, but here we go. Lilypilly, which is a part of Caringbah near the river in the Sutherland Shire, didn't have the sewer line on back at the start of the early 80s. Anyway, what would happen is you had an outhouse.
0: Yep.
7: So you go out and make your donations to the big tin. And
0: I've never heard that phrase before. It's very radio friendly. I like it. Kids in school running around that. Mum, what does that mean?
7: Yeah. That's
0: dropping the kids off at the pool.
7: I know how to talk to you, Seven. Anyway, so they've made the donation to the tin. And then what would happen is a man, I'm being sexist, but it was usually a man, would come around with a truck and collect your tin. Which was quite big. Yeah. It wasn't little. And he'd throw it, or place it, but with a bit of force up onto his shoulder. Ooh. Now, my husband's bedroom was on the corner of the house where the driveway was. And he always told me the story that at about 4 in the morning, the Dunny Man had come along. And he always felt secure knowing the Dunny Man would visit and keep them.
0: Imagine that someone's job, the Dunny Man at 4 a.m. shouldering.
7: That's it. Yeah,
0: who?
7: I know. So he's got it on his shoulder and he tripped. Yep.
0: Oh, no.
7: It went over him. It went across and all through the driveway. Everything they had donated as a family that week.
0: No.
7: So anyway, kids would have no idea that... You know, their belongings were taken away, their body belongings. So
0: a river of brown.
7: That was amazing.
0: It is amazing.
7: Anyway, and can I just say that you're absolutely right. I used about the Saturday trading. I used to work at Grace Brothers, and would work from 8 till 12.
0: Yeah.
7: And they were, and it was, you know, a really big deal that the shops are open on a Saturday. But I remember hairdressers were not allowed to be open. And there was something else that wasn't allowed to be open. But the interesting thing is, I have a son who lives in Germany. And the fascinating thing is that the shops are all closed in Germany still on a Sunday.
0: Are they?
2: There's no Jeff Kennett in Germany.
0: Damn it, you beat me to it.
7: And you're not allowed. And you're not allowed.
0: It's
7: to make
0: Herman Kennett.
7: There you go.
0: You got it. All right, Janelle. Listen.
7: I'll leave you to it.
0: No, no. Listen. Thank you. Call the show anytime, Janelle. Lovely to hear from you. Thanks for your kind words about the show as well. Really, really sweet. Thank you.
7: It really is. I'm standing here smiling, and that's the best thing that you can give to a person is to make them happy. And
0: well, you've made us happy. We're all. You made us laugh today. So thank you for returning that. Have a lovely weekend.
7: You too. Bye bye.
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3: This is the Christian O'Connell Show. 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Try it. 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Soul Origin. All right, today on the Top Gun special. On the eve of Top Gun turning 40 years tomorrow. Make an 80s movie middle-aged because Pete Maverick Mitchell will be 63 years old this year. So he's in his 60s, aggressively middle-aged.
4: Yeah, very, very deep middle.
3: Deep cuts. So today's make an 80s movie middle-aged. Honey, I throw my back out.
4: Silver.
3: The Never-Ending Mortgage.
4: Oh. Gold.
3: The Breakfast Buffet Club. You go on holiday, it's always the old folks are there.
4: Everyone has a
3: No. But who's hanging around that toaster?
4: Oh, the old folks.
3: Old timers. Always there with that wooden tong. No, that's my slice.
5: Get me so, in your way.
3: Rambo First Blood Pressure.
4: Gold.
3: And Die Hard of... Huh? What'd you say? Die Hard of... What? Die Hard of Hearing.
4: Come on. It was on. A prize, gold. Yeah.
3: Bold, mold, you say, young fella? Hey, junior?
4: Yeah, you got it, all right.
3: You got it, because I had a hearing. All right, a little bit of acting there doesn't hurt the show, does it? Rhea, what have you got? Make them funny, been all over the place this week.
6: The Empire hurts back. Oh, Darth Vader's throwing his bloody back out.
3: Bloody hell, picking up that lightsaber, the death of me. Gold.
6: Ralph Macchio's grown up.
3: Has he?
6: He's the Pilates kid now.
3: Oh, that's good. Very, very good. Well done. Jeff Kennett would love it. That's a gold. That's a gold, everybody.
6: And a risky one to end on.
3: Oh, please don't. I like working.
6: No. It's not controversial. The good knees. Oh, you know, you got your good knee and your bad knee. I got my bad knee, no. But then as I get... this one's my good one.
3: No, but I do know bad knees. Comedy. And that is getting nothing. What have you got? 0475-03-1043. Eggy ending.
6: Oh, good knee.
3: Bad knee and the good knee, yeah. Lame!
1: 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Up

0: Christian O'Connell show. Today's show, Top Gun special. Time wasted today. Maverick actually would be 62. Maverick turns 62. The movie is 40 years old tomorrow, Top Gun. So we're asking you to make an 80s movie, middle-aged. La La Landline. Old Man Goss, call me on the landline. No sales calls. No indicators for old men. He hate the indicators. Stuart, well done. Raging hemorrhoids.
1: Oh, bronze.
0: Bill and Ted's excellent prostate check. Oh, got the all clear.
1: Yeah, hey.
0: The old
2: good
0: Jackson.
2: To do.
0: Good to do. Silver. Good to do. Good to do. Home Alone and in bed by five.
1: He's silver plus.
0: Well done, Tony. Not the big chill, Christian, the big pill. Yeah, got to chop that up. Got that special machine. My wife's got one of those to chop up the big pills.
1: Really?
0: Yeah. Yes.
1: Wow, silver plus.
0: I waste about 5 minutes every morning getting my vitamins and minerals out every single morning when I wake up. I don't want to give in too soon to what my wife has, that pill organizer. I just, yes. I can't. And it's soon, but it's, not...
1: Not yet.
0: No, don't give in. Waste time every morning. Mop gun.
1: Silver.
0: I didn't sleep too well in Seattle. Oh, I didn't take my Tempur-Pedic pillow. Well done. Sarah, double barrel name. Sarah Wooden Page.
1: Fancy.
0: Frederick's got the hand that rocks my big comfy lounge chair.
1: I could have scared me for a minute. Silver.
0: Aging Bull.
1: Aging Bull Gold.
0: Well done, Janet. Hurty Dancing. Not dirty. Just hurty.
3: Gold.
0: Oh, what an idiot, Dean. I said a weekend at Bernie's. Weekend at Baldy's. That's not
1: gold.
0: This is spinal CPAP.
1: Silver.
0: Nursing home alone. Keep it light, mate. All right, Andy. Yes. It's the bright side of diet. Do that for.
1: Bronze.
0: The Lamb Before Crime. These young hoons. This is so good. The image of this. King Arthur. Great, great, great movie. Mm-hmm. Guy Ritchie. Classic medieval tale. What about King Arthuritis?
1: Oh
0: bloody hell. Picking up that flipping sword.
1: That is very clever.
0: Yeah. Slipper disc. King Arthuritis is great. Everything hurts, Locker.
1: Silver.
0: Old people love talkback radio. I mean, they bankroll it. You ever heard the adverts? Are you dead yet? You probably will be. Head to comparethecoffin.com. Talkback Mountain. Talkback Mountain.
1: Very good.
0: Oh, my word, that's so great. These cyclists. Send back the poms. That's a new thing we're doing Monday, by the way. St. Timu's Fire.
1: No, bronze.
0: It's not middle-aged. But Patty does ever.
3: No, I don't do Timu.
0: Beverly Hills Mall Cop.
1: Silver.
0: Crocodile's Bung Knee.
1: Oh,
0: oh my word. He ain't getting any younger.
1: He's got a good knee. He's got a bad knee.
0: No, he hasn't. He's just got a bung knee.
1: He's got a good knee.
0: No, that's how you do it. Midnight Run to the Loo.
3: God.
0: Groundhog. Now, back in my day, well done, Santo. Geriatric McGuire. That's a perfect one today.
1: Silver plus.
0: Well done, Bri. E.T., the extra saggy testicle.
3: Oh, come on.
0: Oh, my God. Raymond Stokes, how dare you?
1: You full named him.
0: Name and shame from now on. Starts Monday. That's another thing we're doing on the show. Name and shame. Sex in the Shadows. Oh, make sure. Okay, it's a little bit light coming in. Turn it out.
3: Gold.
0: No, I've never said that. No. It's not dark enough, Sarah. Full Metal Bed Jacket.
1: Silver.
0: 60 candles, not 16, 60.
1: Silver.
0: Menopause in black.
1: Silver plus.
0: I threw my back out throwing Mama from the train.
1: How many are we doing? This is the longest one you've ever done.
0: Say, is it Monday? Top Gun is 45. All right, who is the winner?
1: I literally have so many to choose from, but...
0: They can't all have those tiger buns. Taste it.
1: Sarah Wooden Page with I Didn't Sleep Too Well in Seattle.
0: That's not... I mean, that was good, but we had better. What's the point in making that silly little nerd list you do every day?
1: Well, everyone did a big laugh at I Didn't Sleep... I think I might have butchered the delivery second time round. But it was very funny in the moment.
0: Always great to end on an anticlimax. Have you heard the studio? There's silence here. So everyone's going,
1: I didn't sleep too well. Hey, try again. I didn't sleep too well in Seattle.
0: Well, listen, it's been a lot of fun on today's show. If you went back about a minute, Patsy, tell us more about Jeff Kennett.
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1: Hi, looking back on May 18, the day in 1897 when Dracula by Bram Stoker was first published.
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0: No, the McCartney Fruit Shop.
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0: No, Apple. 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
2: Birthdays, Oz Rock legend Richard Clapton tops today's list. He's 78, took his stage name from Keith Richards and Eric Clapton.
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2: Remember Martika? She's also 57 today. Unbelievable number of music birthdays. Special mentions to US country star George Strait, Rick Wakeman from Yes, and Jack Johnson.
9: Poor Taylor, she just
2: wanders. Also celebrating today, Australian rugby union champion Tim Horan. He's 56.
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2: 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And Jessica Watson, the youngest person to sail solo and unassisted around the world, turns 33.
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2: Finally, Elizabeth Montgomery died on this day in 1995. 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
13: 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Which is
2: 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Remembering Elizabeth Montgomery on May 18.
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15: 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Suncorp Insurance, resilience never rests. G'day, about a 5 minute plus delay down through North Lakes on the Bruce as we kick off your Monday. A little wet in areas too, drive carefully. A nice run up to Gympie on the Bruce. Slowing down already, Merry Valley Road, southbound through Jones Hill. Clear on for the bypass, Tincan Bay Road. And over Noosaville, got reports of a crash. Waltay Drive southbound as you cross over the river, just south of the Noosa Civic Centre. Hurry, the Cupra winter demo sale ends May 31, including a 1.9 comparison rate on Cupra Leon and Tarama. 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It's Travis, another check in 30 on Zinc 96.
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22: Good morning, Bruce Atkinson here, broadcasting from Cubby Cubby Country. Police are continuing to investigate a fatal crash on the Sunshine Coast. A 28-year-old Pelican Waters man died when his Holden Commodore rolled down an embankment on Nambour Connection Road and onto a railway line at Cullingore on Friday. Anyone with relevant dashcam vision or information is urged to contact police. A University of the Sunshine Coast microbiologist says the threat from hantavirus in Australia is low to very low. 11 people have now become infected with the virus from when they were on the cruise ship. 5 Australians and 1 Kiwi from the ship are being quarantined near Perth. Associate Professor Erin Price says there has never been a case of hantavirus in Australia. Even though some rodents here carry it, it doesn't transmit to humans. However, she says the Andes variant, which was on the ship, can spread between people.
23: So just fleeting contact, you know, just saying hello to someone, you can actually transfer this virus from person to person. But because these previous outbreaks haven't involved a lot of international travel and people dispersing across the world, it hasn't really posed a risk like it's posing today.
22: New research has highlighted the sacrifices pet owners are making amidst the cost of living crisis. According to Petstock Foundation research, 31% of pet owners have gone without groceries and everyday essentials to cover the cost of their animals. It's National Pet Adoption Month, and Petstock Foundation's Naomi Manktlow is calling on locals who are able to support a pet to give these animals in need a chance.
24: Regional and rural communities often have an incredibly strong connection with animals, and local rescue groups in your area really need that support more than ever. The pets waiting for homes are often amazing animals who need a chance.
22: There are 152 cats and dogs available for adoption at shelters in our region. In Super Netball, the Sunshine Coast Lightning have had an upset 66-56 win against the previously undefeated Vixens. The win moves the Lightning into fifth place, just one win behind the Mavericks, who they play this Saturday. Lisa Maimai named player of the match, and she told Fox Sports she's happy with the win.
25: Yeah, it feels amazing. I feel like we worked so hard at the start of the week. We had great conversations, and yeah, it's just a great feeling. I love it.
22: In national news, a former top medical officer is calling for cuts to tobacco taxes. Nine newspapers reports Dr. Nick Coatsworth is advocating for tobacco tax cuts at a Senate inquiry today. He claims the illicit tobacco market is a result of government policy failure.
26: Starting with AFL, at a giant upset in the West with the Eagles snapping a six-game losing streak with a 17-point win over GWS. Meantime, Richmond's injury crisis has gone from bad to worse, with Campbell Gray twinging his hamstring in yesterday's six-goal loss to the Saints. Coach Adam Uze says they're now speaking to the league about top-up players.
27: We know what that process is, but like I said, we shouldn't have to go down that path based on the fact that we should have a few back next week.
26: Over to NRL, and Dragons coach Dean Young is fuming after veteran Damien Cook was disallowed what would have been a spectacular try in last night's 28 points to 6 loss to the Panthers.
28: A howler. Yeah, it would have been nice to go in at halftime 12-6 against the best team in the comp. They certainly don't need any help because they've been the best team for the last 5 years, but I can't control that.
26: And both New South Wales and Queensland will name their squads for Origin this morning. Latrell Mitchell's ruled himself out for the Blues, saying he's not completely fit.
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4: 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Solid rain like it has been for most of yesterday. Thank God rain avoided most of the show, which was good news. I was worried it's going to be washed out, but all that heavy stuff came down yesterday and it's going to continue. My pools are overflowing, so I've got to go and let that out this afternoon. But how good is this? How good is this? From Wednesday on, sunshine and 24 all the way through to the weekend. Just get through the next 48 hours and then, you know, it's hallelujah time.
6: It poured my whole way here this morning. It's absolutely bucketing down.
4: Quarter one this morning, I think I woke up to, what is that? I went, oh, yeah. And I'm thinking, I've got to get out, get to the car. I'll be drenched because I've got to get to the car from home.
6: Yeah.
4: Park here, get into the building, say you're soaked before you start. But when the alarm actually went off, I went, oh, it's peaceful. I'm just raced. I'm quickly getting dressed. I'm quickly getting everything together. I want to get to the car before it rains. Thank God.
6: Oh, I woke up to the alarm this morning. I don't normally. I normally wake up before the alarm. But I must have been knackered.
4: It would have been a big weekend, mate. I did nothing and I'm still tired. I absolutely did nothing. Sweet F.A.
6: Did you? I did a lot of baking yesterday.
4: Yeah.
6: And, I had a lovely weekend. Didn't do anything worth reporting on, but a lot of homesteading, as my husband said.
4: My young bloke, Isaac, he's into health stuff. He had his first going out with mates on the weekend, like binging. He said, I haven't drunk alcohol for 3 months, so being the booze free.
6: Yeah.
4: And he said, and then he goes to the cupboard and goes, Dad, haven't you seen this bottle of, Wild Turkey? I've been sitting in there. I said, what's this thing covered in dust? I said, I thought it was Luke's. No, I got it for you. Remember you had a gummy for drinking all your grog?
6: That's lovely.
4: So he and I had a couple of drinks Saturday night, and then he's gone out with his mates, and then I said, how you feeling? He goes, he said, when you don't have it in your system, you really feel it. And I said, well, you won't be drinking for another. He said, I won't be drinking for another 6 months. I can't believe he just doesn't believe in drinking as a 19-year-old kid.
6: We're actually talking about that yesterday. My neighbour asked me, when's Chase's 18th? I said, already had it. It was in March.
4: Was it dry?
6: Well, she had one cocktail. She went out to dinner with friends.
4: Yeah, right.
6: Had one cocktail, said, I won't be doing that again. That cost me $20 and it wasn't worth it. I was like, bloody hell. Well, I remember when we were 18, we were just blind every weekend.
4: I know. That was the way it was. Seriously, I mean, I you know how I like the cordial of Bundaberg.
6: Yes.
4: I remember falling on top of my father superior at the monastery because we'd run out of cake and I said, I don't care.
6: You're onto it. I'm just going to drink this. I'm going to neck this straight.
4: He has a memory of me lying on top of him just giggling into his face. I don't have any memory of it, but, you know.
6: Oh, Jesus.
4: The fact, yeah, I know. The milkman. And the quality of Bundaberg, when it's not handled properly, just doesn't work. So I'm proud of our kids that don't get into that stuff. Good on them.
6: Or smoking. I was saying that as well. Kids aren't smoking. No one's, you know, again, we all used to do it at 18 or a bunch of us did.
4: Well, I have a suspicion my other two kids get into the vaping. I'm sure they've kept that hidden.
6: Really?
4: Yeah, I've found some implements under their bed. They haven't bothered to hide it. So that has disappointed me.
6: When you say implements... They're no Orchie bottles or anything.
4: No, they're not Orchie bottles.
6: Right,
4: you know what vapes look like.
6: Yeah, I do. But I just wanted to make sure that you did too.
4: I said to my young bloke, I said, Mum is going to be horrified. Well, she won't know. I said, well, I found out. He said, you won't tell her. No, but I think you need to go and, you know, sort it, mate.
6: Geez, that's a tough one, isn't it, whether or not you tell your spouse everything.
4: Now she can find out for herself when she cleans the room, if she's allowed in there.
6: When she cleans another story. The room.
4: Carra's on 20, Rainbow Beach on 22. 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This is Bill Carr and Jade.
6: Morning.
4: It's Monday morning. It's the two nights before the trivia night. Oh, my gee.

0: Steve Winwood making that love a little bit higher on a Monday as we're floating above the clouds. It's 18 to 6. This morning we have a very big task. It's the final task for our Zinc Trivia Night happening Wednesday at the Rusty Rails Cafe. Yes, not on the train. Just reiterating to a few people who are getting excited about it. A couple of our team names have said, oh, never been on the Rattler. Can't wait to have a go. I said, no, we're not doing a movie trivia night. It's on a moving night. It's a,
1: no.
0: It's in the caf, okay?
1: No, that's right. Because we want you to have your wits about you. We want you to concentrate. We do acknowledge that the interest level far exceeded our expectations.
0: Apologies if you didn't get selected, mate.
1: 500%.
0: Yeah.
1: That's the truth. So we acknowledge that we're going to need to do this again and have an even bigger venue, but we've got to get option number one off the ground first and make sure that we iron it all out. And
0: let's make this a success.
1: Excited.
0: Now,
1: yes.
0: We need a team name this morning, people, and this is our big focus today. We've had a few good ones. The Zincredibles came through from Ross on the weekend.
1: Zincredibles.
0: Yeah.
1: I like that. That's good.
0: HR Boss has got the Zesty Zinks or something, which I don't mind. But
1: well, that originally came from Hayden. The Zesty Zinc crew, which I quite like.
0: Anna Brennan, our host, said Zinc Eplin or something.
1: It has to be a double banger. It doesn't have to be a Z. In fact, I would take Z out of it because I think that's too hard to do.
0: Well, there's a few more that came through over the weekend on Messenger. Think Zinc.
1: Like
0: you know, trivia, Think.
1: Yep, I like it.
0: The Zinc Side of the Moon.
1: Oh, yeah.
0: Pink Floyd's Dark Side of the Moon.
1: That's clever.
0: No Zinc Sherlock.
1: Oh, shit.
0: The Zinc Floyds. Yeah, Anna Brennan's already done that with Led Zeppelin, the Zinc Zeppelins. Zinc or Swim.
1: Zinc or Swim.
0: Which, with the state of play with our team members, could be the case because, as you know, we recruited Sandra and Ross to be part of this. They're going to be Zinkies for the night on our table.
1: Sandra,
0: we're so
1: and
0: excited.
1: Ron. Yes, it's going to be a good night. Hopefully they bring their A game because keep saying it, but game on, Moles.
0: What about this one? 50 Shades of Zinc. It's not a sex night, okay?
1: Okay.
0: It's just a trivia night, all right? Zinc to the Future.
1: What?
0: What's that got to do with trivia?
1: No.
0: Anyway, appreciate those suggestions.
1: No,
0: but
1: we need give me double banger names, please. Like, we need like the, you know, Neville Nobodies or the Crankin' Crumpers or the.
0: Do you want Zinc in the name?
1: No, because how do you get like Juicy Jugs? That's not got anyone's name. And it's Sexy Seahawks. No. Like, we need, like, a double banger name.
0: What if we put out Zed and then...
1: No Zed.
0: So you and I would do rock, paper, scissors on a letter.
1: Good idea.
0: Do that later this morning?
1: Good idea.
0: All right, okay. So what we've been doing with our teams is asking their representative to give us a letter.
1: Yes.
0: And Jade and I have been coming up with the double banger name. So this morning we'll reverse that. Jade and I will rock, paper, scissors a letter.
1: Yes.
0: And then with that letter... Give us these suggestions this morning. How's
1: that
0: sound?
1: Yes, yes, yes. So the Zinc family will be responsible. Is that right?
0: Looking forward to doing that.
1: Okay, good plan.
0: It's after 7 this morning.
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3: Good morning, Kennot plus south-southwesters across coast beaches. There is a solid metre and a half plus of easterly swell at 11-second intervals, and next tide is a high tide at 8:45. It is worth checking the outside points at Noosa. Other than that, down around Coolum, Maroochydore through to Alex, the Bluff Point Cartwright on the southern end between Dickey Beach and Moffat's. 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

0: Zig 96, Spilko and Jade for breakfast. We've got a very special winner to announce this morning. You may have seen the socials over the last few weeks of Jay Knight Local Motorcycle Co. in Noosa, and let's just say that was an afternoon well spent. I was trying to get my my street cred on a hog, but they don't do Harley hogs there. So it's just on a Batavo. Was it a trail bike or something?
1: What?
0: What sort of bike was it?
1: It was a Vespa.
0: We're on a Vespa, and I was trying to Harley hog up.
1: It was a vintage Vespa. Oh, my God.
0: And there's a picture of you and I'm holding on to you, and we're travelling through the air. There's some great CGI at the back, and then Doc pans out, our digital guy, into just in front of a shed. I couldn't believe we'd been brought back to earth so much. And you're saying, hold on to my waist, you idiot.
1: Yes, and then also at some point, which thankfully Doc cut out, I said, don't touch my fedubitas.
0: That didn't make the cut, thank God.
1: Thank God. But that's the bit above you, otherwise known as your muffin top. Mm. You know when you're sitting down and your legs are
0: got
1: up.
0: Got it here, mate. There it is there.
1: I was like, don't touch my fedubitas, which is a family word.
0: Yeah, right.
1: Anyway.
0: $150 worth of fuel we have to announce this morning, and we'll get our winner on the line and just find out what was we had to do. You had to sort of comment below the picture as to why you deserve the money. Let's find out why our winner, when we run the randomizer, got that particular amount of fuel for himself, all right?
1: Very good.
0: Local Motorcycle Car News. So go check them out. They're in Venture Drive, just up from a couple of favourite places of ours, Land and Sea Brewery.
1: Yes, some of our absolute favourites.
0: And that wellness, not that wellness, what that op shop there. I can't think of the name of it, but it's so classy, it's not funny.
1: Yeah, that's where I got my $2 jeans from.
0: Yeah.
1: I love a $2 special.
0: It's got all the frou-frou Noosa stuff in an op shop. I mean, it is so Noosa. Most op shops, you know, broken down cupboards sort of hanging off hinges and doors.
1: No, not the ones we go to.
0: Well, I've been to a few, mate, and I tell you what, they look like they're just, you know, grandma's old attic.
1: This is very, very frou-frou, though.
0: In Noosa, this is like going into a high-end store and it's charity. Just incredible. Anyway, that's coming up later.
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3: 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G'day, around a 5-minute delay down through North Lakes on the Bruce. There was a minor incident earlier, Walte Drive, south of Nooseville. That's been cleared up. Clear run for the bypass, Tincan Bay Road, and a little bit of traffic around the KFC on Monkland Street at Shannon Street in town. With Toyota, you get value for a lifetime, and it starts this tax time at your local Toyota dealership. 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It's Travis, another check in 30 on Zinc 96.
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13: Good morning, it's Bruce Atkinson here. A 28-year-old Pelican Waters man has died in a crash on the Sunshine Coast. The man was driving southbound on Nambour Connection Road at Cullingore on Friday when his Holden Commodore rolled down an embankment onto a railway line. If you witnessed the crash and have any dash cam vision, you're urged to get in touch with police. A Sunshine Coast microbiologist says there should be tougher quarantine restrictions for the six people returning to Australia from the hantavirus-contaminated cruise ship. 11 people have now become infected with the virus from when they're on the cruise ship. Five Australians and the Kiwi from the ship are being quarantined near Perth. There has never been a case of hantavirus in Australia, and UniSC Associate Professor Erin Price says they should be isolated longer.
14: They'll be put into custom-built quarantine facilities near Perth for 3 weeks. This is excellent. However, I would argue that 3 weeks is perhaps not quite long enough, given that the incubation period for this virus can be up to 8 weeks. So I would hope that we do that a little bit longer for these people.
13: The six people have tested negative to the virus with blood tests so far. A teenage boy has been airlifted to the Sunshine Coast Uni Hospital after an incident at a recreation park in the South Burnett. The boy was in a four-wheel drive on Saturday when a branch from a tree impaled his leg in the cabin of the vehicle. He was treated at the scene by his family and paramedics before being flown to hospital by Life Flight. In Super Netball, the Sunshine Coast Lightning are within one win of a place in the top four after a strong performance against the Vixens on the weekend. The Lightning won 66-56 against the previously undefeated Vixens. Lisa Maimai named player of the match, and she told Fox Sports the aim is to get into the top four with a win against the Mavericks this weekend.
15: Oh, 100%. I feel like it's a good confidence boost, and yeah, let's make top four.
13: In national news, drug-affected drivers were involved in almost a quarter of road fatalities in Queensland last year, according to new data from the Department of Transport and Main Roads. Police say they're more likely to catch someone under the influence of drugs than alcohol. And it's not just hantavirus that's keeping the World Health Organization on its toes, the organization declaring an emergency following an Ebola outbreak in parts of Africa. So far, at least 80 people have died and another 246 cases are suspected. And now with a look at all your sport, here's Phoebe Humphrey.
16: In sport, an upset victory in Perth to wrap up round 10 of the AFL, with West Coast downing GWS by 17 points. Eagle Harley Reid starring with 34 touches and two goals. Coach Andrew McWalter says the sky is the limit.
17: He plays his 50th game next week, so he's still at the very, very start of his career. And that's the exciting part for our fans and our club, that he's actually got a lot of scope still to be a better player.
16: And there's been a blow for the Blues with Latrell Mitchell ruling himself out of Origin 1. Both the Maroons and New South Wales will drop their squads this morning. That's the latest news and sport.
18: Sport. The Mattress Company. Pioneer Road Yandina. Good night, Australia.
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0: 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Expect a lot of rain. I'll say the word shit ton between now and Wednesday. Then the sun's back, 24 degrees. Beautiful sunny weather all the way through to the weekend. So just get through the wet for the next 48 hours and we're set, okay?
1: And then we need clear weekends, not this coming weekend. Oh, pardon my hiccups, the weekend after, because, of course, the Alfie Langer Fan Day happening at the Rainbow Beach Sports Club. And I will be there with bells on.
0: Yeah, looking forward to playing some more lawn bowls, mate.
1: Yeah. Although
0: redeeming yourself from last year.
1: Yeah, I was going to say, last year I didn't do well at all. I got me balls around the wrong way, the little bit on the inside. And anyway.
0: Will that be post or pre-origin?
1: Post.
0: Will a game have gone down?
1: Yes, okay. One game.
0: That's why I'm avoiding it, because last time we almost came to blows. You'll see it on my socials. There's me and Alfie head-to-head looking at each other's eyes.
1: That's great. Yeah,
0: it's not friendly.
1: It's not all friendly. Right?
0: At all.
1: No, but it was fun. It's going to be a great round two to do that all over again.
0: Tyro's on 20, 22 at Twonton right now for Toolkit Depot and their tax time sale. 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

0: Drone Armour Trading, 82 the year for her at Zig 96. 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
1: Good morning, guys. How are we doing?
2: Very well, mate. I love good sound systems. 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But now I see that Bose has released a new lifestyle collection of speakers. 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
1: Well, Bose, this collection, it's made up of three speakers. 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
2: sound.
1: TV
2: setup
1: as well. Or you can group them together. So it really gives you the choice. You can create your own solution using a combination of these three speakers. And, of course, being Bose, they're going to sound amazing. They've got their incredible quiet port acoustic openings and their wave technology as well. So you're going to be hearing sound.
0: Hang on, Stephen. Wave technology, you're saying I can literally get wet in the home cinema with these speakers? What are you talking about?
1: Not quite, but, yeah, the sound wave, though. You'll be covered with sound waves. They do have a great technology behind it that places sound in the room, you'd swear there's a speaker just to the right of you, and there's nothing there. It's placing sound in the room. It's remarkable.
0: Oh.
2: There's nothing quite like having incredible sound.
0: Well, have you got a home cinema at South Fork? That's the question. You need to develop one now.
2: So my Yamaha system has all of those speakers, but I don't have them around the house because I'm old enough, and this system is old enough now, and it works perfectly, but it's still wired. So given that I didn't want my husband to go up and into the roof and then mount these things long term, because I thought, honestly, I'd need to upgrade, but I don't want to part with it. It took me long enough
1: wireless.
2: To get it.
1: They've got Bluetooth, they've got Wi-Fi, so you can control them all through the app on your phone and connect all your music services to them as well. So, it gives you a lot of options.
0: Perfect for the home cinema. Can I just say, I've been looking at a lot of prize homes around the Sunshine Coast hinterland. They all come with amazing cinemas, and Stephen's a man who knows all about home cinemas, but you've got to take it to the next level, mate. You've got to have a decent projection on a screen, mate.
1: Yeah, that's true. Yeah, Hisense have just released their flagship projector, the XR10. Now, this is premium projector, like home cinema quality. This is a $10,000 projector, I should tell you.
0: Ooh,
1: so this is high-end stuff that can project, though, an image up to 300 inches. So you think about when you buy a TV, say you invested a 100-inch TV. That TV is always going to be 100 inches, and it's always going to be in the same spot where you're going to put it. You're not going to carry that from room to room, are you? So the projector gives you not only the quality, but also the flexibility. So this is the size of a four-slice toaster. You can carry this from one room to the other, or you can set it up permanently, depending on what you want to do.
0: Yeah.
1: And you can have it in one room, be watching a 100-inch movie. The next night, you can be watching a 150-inch game of footy with the boys.
0: Well, I've got a big wall down the back near my pool area where I've put the spa in, Stephen, and I reckon this would be the great addition for 2026-27,
1: well, that's
0: mate.
1: What you can do with this. And as I said, high-quality projector. So it's 4K. You've got all the same interfaces, your regular Hisense TVs with the streaming services. You can connect your sources like a set-top box or a gaming console and enjoy this on a grand scale. And
2: there
1: it sets itself up. It has autofocus. It can adjust to the size of the wall. It's really smart while giving you that remarkable quality. And so you can truly enjoy that huge big screen experience in your home.
2: I was wondering about the gaming services because my kids have finally got a second-hand PlayStation, which, by the way, they are very impressed with. The graphics on that is very different than the stuff I grew up with Sonic the Hedgehog. But imagine that on a screen that size.
1: Yeah. Next-level stuff, that is.
2: Yeah, well, you'd need a next-level bloody loan to buy it, I think. But, you know, it would look awesome.
0: But see, home cinemas are the new way. If you want to improve your home, that'll add value to it straight away because, you know, going through those price homes, as soon as you see a cinema room, mate, it just...
2: Do you reckon anyone's sitting down watching them, though, anymore?
0: Oh, yeah. Yeah, Stephen. The cinemas are the new luxury, aren't they, mate?
1: Absolutely. I've had this in my house for 20 years since I built this joint, but it was the centrepiece of this house when we built it, so... It is very much enjoyed to this day. It's paid itself off and then some, I reckon.
2: You are a movie
1: with the amount
2: man.
1: Of enjoyment it's given me.
0: Yeah. Stephen should mention that he's got various decorations around the cinema, like all those Star Wars figures, mate. It's not just seating, is it, mate?
2: It's like an actual cinema.
1: Correct, yeah. It's a proper man cave as well with all my merch, all my Star Wars gear, all my movie memorabilia.
2: My feelings are a bit hurt that we haven't been invited to enjoy a movie at your place.
1: Well, next time you're in Sydney, I'll happily show you through. I do get a lot of visitors in there. I do. I know a lot of people with young kids and nephews and nieces and who are Star Wars fans. They say, "Oh, do you reckon we can bring them over?" Yeah. I said, "Of course you can."
0: Well,
1: I love showing it to people as much as they love looking.
0: Stephen's part of the Zinc family now, so of course we've got to get to that next level of barbecues. And
2: I feel an idea brewing, don't you worry.
1: Sure thing.
2: Mate, appreciate your time very much today, and we shall chat again next week.
1: Look forward to it. Thanks a lot, guys.
0: Thanks, mate.
2: Thank you very much.
0: Did
2: mate.
0: I say Trevor, did
2: yeah,
0: I?
2: Yeah, you did. Of course
1: mate.
2: I haven't.
0: That's because I'm...
2: We still love you too, Steve.
0: I'm watching Two Blokes Talking Tech internally and I'm seeing the Perrier. So when I think of you, I think of Trevor Long as well. I'm sorry, mate.
1: I get that a lot.
2: No, it's all good, mate. Yeah. Thank you very much,
1: Thanks,
2: Steve.
1: Guys.
0: Good on you, brother.
2: Bye.
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1: How good.
0: We have double passes for you to win when we chat to Adam tomorrow on the show.
1: He's a legend. We saw him at Muster last year. So good.
0: Yeah, good storyteller. In fact, he's up for a yarn any time.
1: Yeah, he's a great chat. And we love talking to him every chance we get. But if you get to see him live, perform live, he is second to none. He's brilliant.
0: Those tickets coming your way tomorrow here at Zinc. 6:21 right now.

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1: Have you discovered any new pages or things like that to follow on social media? Because I've got a couple of rippers.
0: I've got lots of new pages I'm finding on my social media.
1: No, that's not social media. That's a very. If you have to pay, it's not social media, you jackass.
0: What do you see?
1: Well, I follow this new page that I found called Mrs. Fallout.
0: Ooh, okay.
1: Mrs. Fallout.
0: Falling out of a bra.
1: Mrs. No, they're the pages you follow, not the pages I follow. Oh, my God. Okay, so Mrs. Fallout opens old tins.
0: Okay. Right.
1: So
0: you have to explain that to me.
1: So, for example, this one on the weekend that I spotted, she opened an 80-year-old army ration tin.
0: Where's she finding this stuff?
1: I don't know. I don't know, and I love it. So she opened it. It had two caramels, one sachet of coffee.

0: a cube of sugar, and then a part popped out, and then underneath it had four biscuits and then a little metal tray of jam.
1: Oh, I used to love those cadet ration packs we got in school. Cadets used to have the condensed milk. I just sucked on those all day. It was so nice.
0: So, but that condensed milk was on its own, wasn't it?
1: Like, yeah, it's a little tube, yeah.
0: So these cans that she opened had a key on the top that you had to sort of wiggle and snap
1: like
0: off.
1: The old Spam cans.
0: Yes, that's how I explained it to my kids. Exactly that. And so you had to put the key in and open them. Unbelievable.
1: So she's like doing unboxing of old crap then.
0: Correct. Exactly. And then like the one that I saw this morning, she opened a tin of peanuts from a storm shelter. That's where she got these ones. And they were from the 1950s.
1: Hang on, Mrs. Fallout. She's not finding these at old bomb shelters that she's
0: How
1: coming
0: did you
1: across.
0: Know that was a phrase.
1: Well, only because fallout, they talk about nuclear fallout. Because everyone used to have a bomb shelter in their backyard, especially in the UK or America, if that's where she's from.
0: From the UK.
1: Yeah. So the UK was big in the 60s. They used to build bomb shelters in the backyard just in case they had a nuclear, you know, war.
0: I just love this. Honestly, if you're interested in having a look at certainly the rations and things like that, or the old tins that people have stored in their bunkers for literal decades, and what lasts and doesn't last. Gareth and I talked about it. I think honey, from memory, is the only thing that doesn't go off.
1: Goes hard, but you can get through that hardness, can't you, by putting it on the stove?
0: I think honey just doesn't go off.
1: No, I think in embalmed stuff, people can actually, you can find insects and they have embalmed in honey for thousands of years, yeah.
0: Well, I just know that, like, it's all this stuff looks normal.
1: Mm.
0: Would you eat it? Nah, probably wouldn't. And then one of the other pages that I followed that, oh my God, in terms of satisfying, my kids use the word satisfying, watching this man work, I'm hypnotised. In fact, I was laying in bed yesterday morning and said to Gareth, watch this bloke. Sure, he didn't really feel
1: like
0: doing it.
1: Is he wood chopping?
0: Nope. Nathan's Lawns and Gardens is his page. And he goes to homes that are completely overgrown.
1: Oh, I think I've seen this. Yeah, he does it as a community service. Oh,
0: that's
1: yeah.
0: him. And he restores them. And then there was one on the weekend that I was really sad about. He went into a man's home and it was like filled literally halfway up the walls. No exaggeration.
1: Yeah.
0: Halfway up the walls with rubbish and bottles and things like that, and he just showed you every step of the way.
1: He does it sped up, isn't it?
0: Yes.
1: So you get to see the lawn at the end
0: so
1: and everything.
0: So this one that I screenshot to show you is when he found there were steps in front of a house again.
1: Wow.
0: Which I just love.
1: Oh, that's a good one. I
0: Nathan's
1: like that.
0: Nathan's Lawns and Gardens. If you want to watch something where it's a really pleasing finish, you watch the whole process, that's me.
1: Or now, if you like unboxings, and I noticed our good mate Tyler Rodriguez, she does, I think she does stuff with Best Western or Ringers or something like that. She was unboxing stuff for her merch on her socials the other day. So, look, that's something new I found on socials.
0: That's good.
1: Her doing the unboxing. I am getting a lot of fitness influencers coming into my socials, though. Getting a lot of advice about how to do, you're talking about El Chapo's lady who's going viral at the moment for doing assisted back squats or something.
0: This drug lord's wife in the US, her fitness regime apparently is impressing everyone everywhere. It's really not that hard.
1: Yeah. Assisted, was it sit-ups?
0: Assisted chin-ups.
1: Chin-ups? Seriously, that's for babies. I mean, we all can do that.
0: It's a great idea to start, but it's hardly a fitness regime that would, impress everyone.
1: Well, that's what I'm getting. I'm getting a lot of fitness influences with regimes of how to do calorie deficit.
0: Are they all women by any chance?
1: Moving on.
0: All bums and bikinis?
1: Moving on. No. They don't wear bikinis. They just wear gym wear, active wear.
0: What's the name of those sites again?
1: They're fitness fluencers. That's all I'm telling you.
0: Oh.
1: If they're female, that's because I relate better to women than men.
0: Sure.
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3: 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G'day, still a clear run for the Bruce between the coast and Gympie, about 5 to 10 minutes down through North Lakes. A little wet in areas, so drive carefully. Slowing down Wickham Street a bit at Monkman Street, Nelson Reserve. Not too bad in the south side for Exhibition Road. Clear run for the bypass to Cairn Bay Road and fairly quiet around Noosa Heads and Noosaville. Just some minor activity around the shops on Sunshine Beach Road. There's the Queensland we love and the one we fear. And it takes an unwavering resilience to call both home. Suncorp Insurance. Resilience never rests. It's Travis, another check in 30 on Zinc 96.
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1: Good morning, Bruce Atkinson here, broadcasting from Cubby Cubby Country. A 28-year-old man has died in a crash on the Sunshine Coast. The Pelican Waters man was driving southbound on Nairbore Connection Road at Cullingore on Friday when his Holden Commodore rolled down an embankment onto a railway line. Inspector Jason Overland says it's not clear how the car travelled about 300 metres from the road onto the rail line.
12: We form part of the investigation. We're asking for anyone that might have dash cam footage or anything like that that might be able to assist us in our inquiries to contact police, and maybe that will help shed some light on it.
1: A University of the Sunshine Coast microbiologist says Australia has never had a hantavirus case and it's unlikely to happen anytime soon. 11 people have now become infected with the virus from the contaminated cruise ship. 5 Australians and a Kiwi from the ship are being quarantined near Perth for 3 weeks to ensure they don't bring it in. Associate Professor Erin Price says travellers need to be careful.
13: Currently the risk is very low for Australians. I think the bigger risk is for people who are going to travel overseas soon, that they need to be aware of the risk of this in other countries where the outbreak may flare up before it gets controlled.
1: The 6 people in quarantine have so far tested negative to the virus. Cost of living pressures continue to force people to give up their animals, with almost 8,000 pets up for adoption across the country. It includes 152 cats and dogs available for adoption at RSPCA shelters in our region. Pet Stock Foundation is encouraging Aussies who can to consider taking home a pet in need.
14: 1 in 6 pet parents have seriously considered rehoming their pet because of financial pressure. And that's really heartbreaking, especially when 69% of pet owners say their pet is family. So there's no judgment here, only compassion. And that's actually part of why our campaign exists, to support both the people and the pets caught in these situations.
1: That's the Foundation's Naomi Manktilo there.
15: Boaties using the Noosa River are being reminded anchoring restrictions are in place. Vessels over 5 metres aren't permitted to be anchored in the Noosa River and adjoining waters for more than 28 days in a financial year. The changes came into effect on January 1 to improve navigational safety, environmental protection and fair access to waterways for all users. In national news, the alleged mastermind of Melbourne's so-called nightlife wars is believed to be living in a concrete bunker south of Baghdad in Iraq. News Corp reports the man, dubbed the Ghost, has been using encrypted messages from his hideout to coordinate the string of firebombings targeting bars and nightclubs, while the damage bill from the arson attacks has now topped the $40 million mark. And now with sport, here's Phoebe Humphrey.
16: In sport, Penrith has moved a game clear on top of the ladder with a 28-6 win over the Dragons to wrap up Magic Round, while Newcastle beat the Giants by 24 points. Knight Kalyn Ponga has thrown his hand up to wear the number 7 jersey for the Maroons when Origin squads are announced this morning.
17: Whatever position I play, obviously fullback's my position, but like I said, I'll play anywhere for Queensland.
16: And the Eagles have upset the Giants, soaring to a 17-point victory in Perth. Harley Reid starring with 34 touches and 2 goals. That's the latest news in sport.
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1: 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Rain around the next 48 hours, and then the sun will be back Wednesday, which is so good. We're looking at 30, 40 millimetres of rain, and it's been quite heavy at times as well, so just be aware of where you're getting bogged and stuff like that, but hang around till Wednesday. Still won't dry everything out by the weekend, but at least it'll be a start, all right?
0: Yeah, I wonder how much rain we've had in total because, boy, we've had plenty.
1: I should look at those rainfall figures. Let me get on to that.
0: Yeah, and yeah. I bought kindling the other day, which my husband hates.
1: Do you leave it uncovered, stacked somewhere in the rain?
0: I buy it in a bag and yeah. Then I put it inside the house in this container, this basket. And then I always know I've got dry kindling. And Gareth's like, I'll cut your kindling. But anyway, it's something I've done every year that we've been married. I always buy 2 bags of kindling.
1: But it's dry, ready to go?
0: It's a little form of rebellion, yeah, I think. Okay. But it's dry, ready to go. It's easy. It smells good. I love the smell of it.
1: Well, you've got to have kindling to start the fire. Otherwise, you use the fire lighters.
0: No, you use fire lighters and kindling.
1: Oh, and, right.
0: Yeah, my son prefers to use newspaper. I hate it. I hate the smell of it.
1: That's what I would have
0: thought
1: you used.
0: I hate the mess it leaves in the fireplace. No.
1: Not environmental, is it? No.
0: No.
1: Wallaby's on 20. 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Hey, your final tickets for Red Hot Summer Tour. If you missed out, it's on this weekend. Your chance next.

0: given thing. 19 to 7. Philco and Jade for brekkie this morning. Drink it in, Australia. Australia come fourth in Eurovision thanks to this lady. Delta, you did us proud, girl. Everyone's going on about the staging that was kept a big secret till that performance in the early hours of Sunday morning, apparently borrowed from Beyonce. She used in 2023, all that staging with the flying piano and stuff. Just incredible, girl. We're so impressed with you, darling.
1: Did she win?
0: No, she came fourth.
1: She's never going to win.
0: The best performance Australia's done since 2016 in Kate Miller-Heidke.
1: Get Brucey in. I can see Brucey out there frothing around. Come in here, Brucey.
0: Went down like this. Have a listen.
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4: This little thing is going to go up ever so slowly, isn't it? They're really going to rinse out every last
0: drop. Watch the little graph go up there on the prize sheet.
5: Oh, gosh.
6: This is...
5: Bulgaria!
0: Yeah, that Dara, that group Dara from Bulgaria, that Bugarunga song.
7: Yes, Bill. Hello. Hello, Jade.
0: How was
1: hello,
0: that?
1: Delicious.
7: That was good. I wish Delta had won.
1: She was never going to win! She was never going to win.
7: I've never seen you so worked up about something.
1: I'm fascinated that two grown men are so invested in Eurovision in a competition we cannot win.
0: But we've got top four.
1: We've got top four.
0: That is amazing when you're up against the rest of Europe, my friend.
7: Look, I'm not as into it as Bilko. Sorry, Bilko. I'm not quite as...
0: Well, I'm into Delta, and I really was impressed that, I mean, more than, say, Damien or Kate Miller-Heidke a few years ago, but when I heard Delta was representing us, man, I was just blown away, gobsmacked, you know?
7: Yeah, and it was a bit of an issue there when Israel almost won. They were second until Bulgaria just jumped ahead of them.
0: It was all those televotes that pushed them over the edge.
7: Okay.
0: Came through at the last minute.
7: Mm.
0: And the trouble, and this is what we're dark against too, apparently the UK,
1: brace yourself, Bruce.
0: Mate, I tell you what, we're calling for a republic. They didn't do any support to us. They should have been given their bloody votes to us, and yet what did they do?
7: I didn't notice that. I didn't know.
0: I didn't notice it.
7: They came last. Suck in the big ones, UK. Because they are really invested in it.
0: Yeah.
7: They want to win.
0: It's they tried to give whatever point. They didn't give them to us, though. I don't know who they gave them to.
7: And the guy from the UK was sitting by himself. I saw this on social media. And Albania or someone came across and said, do you want to come and sit with in our group? Because he had no friends.
1: Well, I like that. That's actually very kind. But did you two sit down and watch the final?
7: No, I didn't.
0: I did. I saw it.
7: Oh,
0: I saw it last night, 7:30. LSPS did a replay.
7: Ah. Oh.
0: It was great. And this was the winning song. Dara from Bulgaria doing something that sounds suspiciously like Bollywood. How good is this? Yeah, baby.
7: Oh, you're on camera too, aren't you? Is the camera working?
0: There's been a lot of people saying why they're doing a Bollywood song. Apparently this is Balkan music. It goes back to their roots about getting rid of evil spirits and stuff. Yeah, it's been a thing.
1: Does it sound Bollywood?
0: Yeah.
1: It sounds a bit Nicki Minaj-ish.
0: What do you mean? This is so... You watch a Bollywood film, there's all these people at the end getting up and dancing. I mean, it just sounds it to me. Anyway,
7: I don't watch too many Bollywood films.
1: He has a very different life to you and I, Brucey.
7: I thought he was at his maximum performance.
1: On Friday.
7: The cameras are up.
1: Oh,
7: it's gone to a new level, I think.
1: Bilko. Oh, no, this is what he's like all the time. You just don't get to hear him.
0: People appreciate the Bucks Fizz performance on Friday.
7: I saw that. Yeah, I know. They went all right on and off stage.
0: Some idiot calls I am Bevo. I've got you, Bevo. Old man Dag dancing, you commented. I saw that. You'll keep I am Bevo. I've got your social media account now.
1: You're off the Christmas list, Bevo.
7: Can't wait till next year. Who should be up for next year?
1: Oh, Christ.
7: Eurovision.
0: Should Delta go back again, do you think?
1: No, you don't go back.
7: Shannon Knoll.
1: Oh, God help us. No. We love Shannon, but I think he's
7: Country star. James Johnson.
1: Yes, but imagine that at Eurovision.
0: He's got to change his style a bit, though.
1: Link Phelps. You'd have to imagine Link Phelps trying to do a Eurovision song. No. Like, he is so grassroots.
7: Country wouldn't be able to switch over, I don't think.
1: No, and I can't think of anybody else. What about you?
0: Delta again. Let her go back again.
1: Any chance to see Delta?
0: She got fourth. She might be able to raise it to third or second position. I mean, she has the chutzpah and the look and the vibe, the vibe to make it. I mean, seriously.
1: Get a spar up your chutzpah.
0: No, no, no. This is a Eurovision song. It just has the gravitas.
1: Okay, what do you reckon it's going to go to on the Australian charts then?
0: What, Eclipse? Album's coming out in November.
7: It's already been out.
1: That song?
7: Yeah, I think it was already out. Well, I read somewhere, I forget now what it was, but it's already been on the charts or is on the charts. Give these to Bilko. He could be.
0: Have a look at the RA charts. What's it say, Jay? Bring it up
1: What's the name of the song?
0: Eclipse. It's called Eclipse by Delta.
7: I'm surprised you don't know that, Jay.
1: Well, I'm not listening to
0: It's not a Delta
1: song.
0: Fan.
7: You just stopped short then, didn't you?
1: I did not. Eclipse, Delta, Goodrum, charts.
0: Nothing there?
1: Not yet. You're working past the Nikon type. Debuted at number 13. Oh, that can't be right.
7: It's number one, is it?
1: It says it's number one.
0: Thank you, Eurovision.
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6: Good morning, 10 knot plus south-southwest of the Cross Coast beaches. There is a solid metre and a half plus of easterly swell at 11-second intervals. And next tide is a high tide at 8:45. It is worth checking the outside points at Noosa. Other than that, down around Coolum, Maroochydore through to Alex, the Bluff Point Cartwright on the southern end between Dickey Beach and Moffat's. 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
1: 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Bilko and Jay's Don't Forget the Lyrics.
0: Yeah, I forgot to give this away Friday, so here's your very, very last opportunity to get a double pass to go and check out the likes of Paul Kelly. And who else is there on Saturday?
2: The Cat Empire, The Cruel Sea, Casey Chambers, Missy Higgins. It's going to be massive.
0: Going to be big. Now, if you want to get these tickets, we've been playing a game called Don't Forget the Lyrics, where we play the start of a song and you've got to sing the next little bit. I'm going to do one we've done before just to make it easy for you. It's the other headliner on the bill.
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0: da,
1: it.
0: Da, da, da. It's that line before she gets into the chorus. Mm-hmm. The pretty enough thing.
1: Yeah.
0: Take another listen here. 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

0: 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News is coming up, but Noosa Arts Theatre back on the show after 7. Something new in the works, we'll let you know about that.
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2: 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G'day, about a 5-10 minute delay through North Lakes on the Bruce. Still a clear run for the Sunshine Motorway, David Lowway. A reminder, skill zone speed limits kicking in shortly. Clear run up to Gympie. A bit slow now, Wickham Street at Monkland Street, Nelson Reserve, and also a little bit of traffic up around the intersection of Violet Street and Pine Street. There's the Queensland we love and the one we fear, and it takes an unwavering resilience to call both home. Suncorp Insurance, resilience never rests. It's Travis, another check in 30 on Zinc 96.
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0: Good morning, it's Bruce Atkinson here. Police investigations are continuing into a fatal crash on the Sunshine Coast. A 28-year-old Pelican Waters man was driving southbound on Nambour Connection Road at Cullingore on Friday when his Holden Commodore rolled down an embankment onto the railway line. He died at the scene. Inspector Jason Overland says investigators are working to find out how the crash happened.
13: At that point in the road where it left the road to where it ended up is around 300 metres and it's over an embankment and onto the tracks.
0: A University of the Sunshine Coast microbiologist says the threat from hantavirus in Australia is low to very low. 11 people have now become infected with the virus from when they were on the cruise ship. 5 Australians and 1 Kiwi from the ship are now being quarantined near Perth. Associate Professor Erin Price says there has never been a case of hantavirus in Australia. Even though some rodents here carry it, it doesn't transmit to humans. However, she says the Andes variant, which was on the ship, can spread between people.
14: So just fleeting contact, you know, just saying hello to someone, you can actually transfer this virus from person to person. But because these previous outbreaks haven't involved a lot of international travel and people dispersing across the world, it hasn't really posed a risk like it's posing today.
0: The Noosa Aquatic Centre's 50-metre pool and children's pool will close from next month for upgrades. The pools will be shut from June 11 to the end of August so the filtration system can be upgraded. All swimming programs will move to the 25-metre pool and opening hours at the centre will be extended. In Super Netball, Sunshine Coast Lightning have had an upset 66-56 win against the previously undefeated Vixens. The win moves the Lightning into fifth place, just one win behind the Mavericks, who they play this Saturday. Lisa Maimai named player of the match and she told Fox Sport she's happy with the win.
15: Yeah, it feels amazing. I feel like we worked so hard at the start of the week. We had great conversations and, yeah, it's just a great feeling. I love it.
0: In national news, Donald Trump says time is of the essence for peace negotiations with Iran. The US president writing the clock is ticking on Truth Social, claiming if Tehran doesn't move fast, there won't be anything left of them. It comes as Trump faces pressure from Republicans like Senator Lindsey Graham.
16: The longer the strait is closed, the more we try to pursue a deal that never happens, the stronger Iran gets. Yeah. Now, what President Trump has done has been amazing militarily. But there's still more targets to be had.
0: They're on NBC. And now with a look at your sport, here's Phoebe Humphrey.
3: In sport, the Eagles have snapped a six-game losing streak by upsetting the Giants by 17 points in Perth. Jake Waterman slotting three goals for the winners, while Harley Reid starred with 34 touches and two majors. Coach Andrew McWalter full of praise for the young gun.
17: Loved his game, love how emotionally invested he is, and I think he gets a crowd going.
3: And New South Wales and Queensland will reveal their State of Origin squads this morning. Latrell Mitchell has ruled himself out of selection for the Blues after hurting his back in Friday night's loss to the Dolphins. That's the latest news and sport.
1: Sport. The Mattress Company. Pioneer Road Yandina. Good night, Australia.
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19: 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Wet for the next 48 hours. Ton of rain before the sun is back on Wednesday. Overnight's for about 10 degrees. Tops of 25. So looking forward to that. Needed to dry out.
20: I've hedged my bets this morning. I'm in long shorts called jorts, halfway between jeans and a short.
19: It's too cold to expose the legs, mate. How do you do it?
20: I don't know. I've been a bit hot. But I got socks on.
19: Oh, that's right. You're a certain age, aren't you?
20: Shut your mouth. And a jumper. So I actually walked out of our bedroom this morning in shorts and a bra. Gareth said, see? I said, see? He goes, you know you can't go to work in your underwear, right? I go, my jumper's out in the lounge room.
19: Wear a onesie, mate. That'd be cool.
20: Can you imagine me?
19: Your bluey onesie.
20: I'd look like a potato.
19: Yeah. By the way, I know you've had a word with our tech. It used to sit around 24 degrees in here. It's down another 2 degrees. Sits around 22, Jade.
20: I keep telling you. I'm hot. The temperature of the sun, if you ask my husband.
19: So I need a cardi when I'm in here now, so further exacerbates my old man dagginess.
20: Yeah, but have you noticed that I'm in a better mood now that I'm not as hot?
19: Oh, okay.
20: See? Works for both of us. Trust me when I say
19: this. You
20: don't
19: like being as hot, is that right?
20: No, I do not. Nothing worse than feeling sweaty and gross.
19: Yeah. Federal's on 21 degrees, 23 in Pomona right now for Tilka Depot. And their tax time sale. This is Bilko and Jade. New Sarat's Theatre and their new production, then in the next.

0: Tech 96, Bill Cohen and Jade for breakfast. Time is 7:09, trying to get in touch with Maria and the team there at the Noosa Arts Theatre. No one's answering their phone on a rainy Monday morning.
1: Well, it might be my fault. I might have stuffed those dates up, which, again, not for the first time. So
0: fair enough.
1: We've got a lot of work to do in here. Yeah. Anyway, what's going on?
0: They've got a production about siblings coming up, preview Thursday night and then starting on the weekend.
1: A dark comedy, apparently.
0: Yeah. Check it out, Noosa Arts Theatre website. Look, something I want to bring up this morning, and don't know how you feel about this thing, family. Would invite some opinions on 1300 891 929. So I mentioned this Friday. I noticed on the socials my cousin Emma from Sydney was deciding to come up to Noosa for a girls' weekend. Apparently they're celebrating a 40th, and that sounds fantastic.
1: That's a top spot for it, isn't it?
0: And she said, oh, how's the weather? And I said, oh, look, it's going to be a wet weekend. Not that it'll worry you. If you're here for a 40th, obviously you're going to be, you know, staying at the resort. You'll be doing all the spa-y stuff, and you'll get all your lady treatments and what have you. Anyway, I thought this is great. I haven't seen Em for ages, because every time I go to Sydney, I do the rounds, catch up with cousins, family, and all that sort of thing, and I think this would be a great opportunity. She's never seen my house here, never really met my older kids, because I'm the only one who goes to Sydney now. The kids don't sort of come now, they're older. And I said, what do you want about Em? Let's catch up. Be nice to, see what's happening. Maybe you come down and say good day. Anyway, crickets. Crickets.
1: Yeah, of course.
0: Crickets. Anyway, what's going on here? Like, I've reached out and I've said, look, love to catch up, and crickets. I think by midday Friday afternoon, there was a message from her saying, oh, yeah, look, it's going to be wet. We're staying at this certain resort in Noosa. Anyway, yeah, cool. I said, look, love a catch-up.
1: Oh, Bill.
0: Again, crickets.
1: So you've had two bites of that cherry.
0: Well, tell me this. When you're nearby family, shouldn't you take the opportunity to catch up? I mean, I haven't seen Em since, January this year.
1: Yeah.
0: We caught up when I went down to Sydney, and I always catch up with family when I'm there. You would have thought staying here, being so close to me, we could have caught up at least for a drink for half an hour or something.
1: No, absolutely not. I couldn't give a rat's.
0: Excuse me?
1: I could not give a rat's.
0: This is family, mate.
1: Who cares? If it was somebody you were close to, you would have already known that she was coming up. You wouldn't have had to see it on the social media. She would have already put you in her calendar to come and visit. The fact that she's coming up, hasn't mentioned it to you personally, means one, you're not that close, and two, she had no...
0: What do you mean we're not that close? I used to babysit her when she was a kid.
1: Yeah, she doesn't care.
0: She's 40, I'm what, nearly 60, so there's 20 years between us, but we always catch up and have a great time when we see each other.
1: No. That's weird.
0: Oh, no. It's like when you go overseas as an Aussie. You're duty-bound to catch up with your Aussie mates. You're duty-bound to do the Aussie thing.
1: Stuff duty. And who does that? Who cares?
0: This is what you do for family, Joe.
1: This is why people get bent out of shape and get resentful, right? Because everybody feels they have to do something. Stuff that.
0: It would have taken half an hour out of a weekend. I know she's there with the girls doing their treatments. I'm sure we could have had a drink. Seriously.
1: What makes you more important than the plans she already had with the people who are actually in a life?
0: Am I interrupting the plans?
1: Yes.
0: I mean, you're seeing the cuz. You're seeing the cuz for half an hour. How am I cramping the style or
1: can
0: anything?
1: Can you imagine? Sing family, can you imagine? There's, say, what, 8, 10, 12 girls all up from Sydney for a fabulous time in Noosa, a 40th birthday party. Yeah. Anticipation would be high. Expectations would be large. It would be such a wonderful time. And in lopes Bilks. Come here to see me, cuz. Have a drink. That's the expectation. Because we're family.
0: Mate, you're within cooey. This is the thing. You're within cooey of me. Why would you not put half an hour aside of a weekend that you're spending with all your mates, I get that, to catch up with someone you haven't seen for 6 months? Surely that's not a big ask.
1: Who cares?
0: I care. This is what you do for family. I do it for family. I go on holidays and I catch up with them. I take the time to go out of my way and catch up with people. Why would she not do that for me?
1: If you're my family and you're listening, drive past me.
0: I'm sorry your family aren't close, but this is what we do.
1: You can't be close. She didn't tell you that she was coming up on holidays.
0: Well, I'm a bit miffed about that. I've got to learn on social media that she's here. That
1: tells you everything you need to know, mate.
0: What, so I should have stayed out of it?
1: Yes.
0: I'll tell you what, I found out the resort she was in. I was almost going to stalk her over
1: Bilks.
0: The weekend. I was going to turn
1: Bilks.
0: Up.
1: And you wonder why she didn't want to tell you where she was going.
0: Thank God my son said to me, don't, Dad, you'll just be embarrassing. But I thought, wouldn't it be a nice surprise?
1: No, that's terrible. No, obligation is what makes people feel terrible.
0: I don't know. 1300 891 929. Zinc family, if family are within cooey of you, should you not, even if it's for 10 minutes, half an hour, catch up with said family, even though you have the plan sorted out? Isn't that the right thing to do?
1: No. No. I'd love to know your thoughts, Zinc family.
0: What do you mean,
1: 1300 891 929. If you're coming to see me, that's one thing. If you've got plans and you're going on holidays or you're doing something and you're driving straight past my door, keep driving. My expectation is zero.
0: 1300 891 929. So, your family within cooey, are you duty bound just to do a little catch up? I'm not saying for hours and a lunch. I'm just saying one drink.
1: No.
0: Wouldn't have been too much to ask, surely. Anyway, let us know.
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0: Zinc 96, 1300 891 929 is the number. What do you feel about catching up with fam when they're in the vicinity and they don't bother reaching out? Laurie, how do you feel about this? My cousin here in Noosa for the weekend, staying at a resort, and she wouldn't even spare me half an hour to go and, you know, catch up, mate. Do you feel that's fair? Did she do the wrong thing, or do you agree with her, mate?
1: Laurie, are you there?
0: You there?
1: Oh, Laurie's gone.
0: Oh, there we go. Sorry, Laurie.
1: Sorry,
0: there you go, darling.
1: What do you think, lovely?
8: I'm sorry, Bilko. I hear you, but they don't think of you, mate. When they're planning a trip, there's no family or, you know, involved kind of thing, I suppose, to some. My girlfriend came up from South Australia years and years ago and went and saw her girlfriend down the Gold Coast and completely bypassed me.
0: But how does it make you feel? Like, you do the right thing when you go and see family. You catch up with them when you can, and yet when they miff you, it just feels like, really, am I chopped liver?
8: Yeah. No, don't take it personally, honestly. Okay. Don't worry about it.
1: Yeah, it's not personal. Yeah,
8: don't worry about it. It's it happens all the time with people's families and things, I think, you know.
0: What do you reckon? Should I have just lobbed to the resort knowing where they were staying? Would that have been okay to do for just, surprise, Uncle Bilko's here?
1: Oh, God.
8: No, I wouldn't do that either.
1: No, okay, don't right. do that.
0: Yeah, fair enough.
1: If it wasn't weird already, imagine how weird it'd get then.
0: I was so tempted to do it, but I knew.
1: Just because you were being a turd, though, not because you really wanted to see her, just because you were being spiteful.
0: Well, she wasn't getting back to me, mate. Oh, 20 past 7's the time, Zinc 96.

0: Tech 96. Philco and Jade for brekkie this morning. Time is 7:22. 1-300-891-929. We're talking family obligation. And to put you in the picture, my cousin Emma was here on the well. She was in Noosa, staying at a resort with a couple of girlfriends celebrating her 40th. I reached out twice. So it'd be nice to catch up with your cuz here, just for even a drink. I knew she was committed. But crickets. Even today, there's been nothing in that. She got she messaged about the weather, and I said the weekend was shitty. The weather was
1: She's basically
0: crappy.
1: Leaving you on red, but being polite. Instead of saying, hey, you want to come over for a drink, she said, how's the weather there? So she's engaging, so she doesn't look rude, right? But also she's basically saying, I'm not going to interact with you about whether or not we can catch up.
0: Well, she could have said something instead of just leaving it a cricket. So I just think if your family's within cooey,
1: isn't
0: you should at least...
1: Isn't a response in itself?
0: Yeah, it's rude.
1: What would you rather her have said?
0: No, look, I don't want to... Just be honest with me. Don't want to catch up. Too busy. Got other plans. Say that.
1: Yeah, I agree with that. I think that would have been easy. But she's... Keep in mind there's a generational gap there. So she's much younger than you.
0: Yeah, 20 years younger, yeah.
1: And you are a senior in that kind of family dynamic. She probably wasn't sure how you'd take it because we do know that you can come across a bit grumpy sometimes.
0: I wasn't grumpy. I just wanted to catch up. I haven't seen you since January. I mean, I catch up with you. I put up with your kids and your fam.
1: You definitely don't sound grumpy.
0: What do you reckon, Zinc family? Is it an obligation to catch up with, fam if you're within Cooey? I mean, Australians do that when they're overseas. We catch up with our Aussie mates, even though we might never give them the time of day here. It's just something
1: Why?
0: That we do while we're there. You know, it's just something you do. And family's even more important.
1: You and I are so the opposite. I am not a just something you do person. Like, my dad has a cousin and I don't like him at all. I just don't like him. He's gross. If he's visiting my dad, I'll drive past. Love you, Dad. Don't want to be anywhere near him. Right? That's the truth. I do not do this obligation thing where you're like, oh, it's just something you do.
0: It's different with family, I think.
1: No.
0: What do you feel, Gray?
2: Keep out of it, Brooks. I mean, take the hint.
1: Exactly. Well said. Take the hint. She didn't want to see him, otherwise she would have already made plans.
0: Graham, she reached out two times asking me about the weather and she let me know where she was staying.
1: You reached out to her. She tried to palm
2: him. Yeah, no, take the hint, mate. Just let her have some good times on her own.
0: Well, I'm sure she did. Sure she did. She didn't say anything to me over the weekend. I haven't heard a thing, and it's now Monday morning. What about your family, though, Gray? Do you feel if they're within Cooey, you'd expect them to come and say g'day or to reach out or something?
2: Mate, the only time I contact my family is if something's gone terribly, terribly wrong.
1: Okay. I shouldn't laugh, but I get that.
0: Right. All right.
1: Thank you, Gray. Have a great day, mate.
0: Appreciate that. Mayor of Tyro, give us some sanity here. Family trumps all, and, 10, 15 minutes is not too much to ask, surely.
3: Keep driving.
0: What?
1: Keep driving. Exactly, Em.
3: Keep driving. You're on your own little rendezvous doing your own thing. I've got no expectation.
1: Yes.
3: If I hear that you've driven straight through Tyro and you couldn't be bothered to pop in and see me, I couldn't give a rat's ass, mate.

0: God.
1: I hope you 100%. Enjoy your trip away.
2: Yes.
0: I just would have thought that I make the effort when I go on holidays to Sydney all the time. I do the rounds of the cousins and that, and she couldn't be bothered even half an hour for one drink. I get it was a girls' weekend, a 40th, but seriously, you could have given me some time.
1: No, I think that's a you thing, because if the shoe's on the other foot and I'm going on a holiday, there's been a couple of times where family members of mine have gone, oh, for God's sake, you couldn't have even bothered to stop in on your way past. It's like, shove it up your bum, I'm on my own holiday.
2: Yes, I agree. I hate that feeling of expectation too. It sucks.
1: Yeah, absolutely. But if they were having a weekend away, so be it. Maybe next time you're going down to Sydney, do what you want to do instead of trying to people please all the time.
2: Bloody well said, Em.
0: John's rung in. How do you feel about this, John? I mean, should my... Yeah, mate?
3: Yeah, mate, I think you're bloody barking up the wrong tree. I think you should leave your bloody relations alone.
2: Yes, I think so too, John.
0: Okay, I didn't stalk the resort, even though I knew where they were staying. I didn't go that far, well, John.
3: How did you know?
0: Well, she told me where she was staying because she was asking about the weather, and I just said, oh, where are you staying, by the way? And she told me, this lovely resort doing a package deal. That's how I knew. And I was just tempted, but I somehow, something stopped me. I think my son stopped me, John, from going.
3: If I knew you were at the bloody door, I wouldn't answer it.
0: Oh, thanks, John. Good on you.
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5: Trilby Miso Lawyers, supporting Queenslanders after an incident on the road or at work, helping them get back to what feels normal, including time with their four-legged best mate, Trilby Miso Lawyers. G'day, reports of a crash around Kwan Island Boulevard and the Nicklin Way through Warana near the 7-Eleven. Minor delays, building through Bocarina. Of course, school zone speed limits now in place. The Bruce Highway, about a 10-minute delay down through North Lakes. Pretty clear run up to Gympie, looking good on the bypass. Tincan Bay Road and Shannon Street, slowing around the KFC. 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It's Travis, another check in 30 on Zinc 96.
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13: Good morning, Bruce Atkinson here, broadcasting from Cubby Cubby Country. A Sunshine Coast microbiologist says there should be tougher quarantine restrictions for the six people who've returned to Australia from the hantavirus-contaminated cruise ship. 11 people have now become infected with the virus from when they were on the ship. Five Australians and a Kiwi from the ship are being quarantined near Perth. There has never been a case of hantavirus in Australia, and UniSC Associate Professor Erin Price says they should be isolated longer.
14: They'll be put into custom-built quarantine facilities near Perth for 3 weeks. This is excellent. However, I would argue that 3 weeks is perhaps not quite long enough, given that the incubation period for this virus can be up to 8 weeks. So I would hope that we do that a little bit longer for these people.
13: The six people have so far tested negative to the virus. A 28-year-old Pelican Waters man has died in a crash on the Sunshine Coast. The man was driving southbound on Nambour Connection Road at Cullingore on Friday when his Holden Commodore rolled down an embankment and onto a railway line. If you witnessed the crash and have any dash cam vision, you're urged to get in touch with police. A teenage boy has been airlifted to the Sunshine Coast Uni Hospital after an incident at a recreation park in the South Burnett. The boy was in a four-wheel drive on Saturday when a branch from a tree impaled his leg in the cabin of the vehicle. He was treated at the scene by his family and paramedics before being flown to hospital by Life Flight. In Super Netball, the Sunshine Coast Lightning are within one win of a place in the top four after a strong performance against the Vixens on the weekend. The Lightning won 66-56 against the previously undefeated Vixens. Lisa Maimai named player of the match, and she told Fox Sports the aim is to get into the top four with a win against the Mavericks this weekend.
15: Oh, 100%. I feel like it's a good confidence boost, and yeah, let's make top four.
13: In national news, the man who died in a shark attack off Perth's Rottnest Island is being described as a devoted dad and a one-of-a-kind gentleman. 38-year-old Shane Mataboni was spearfishing with friends when he was bitten on the leg. Rottnest beaches have remained open despite the tragedy, a decision defended by WA's Tourism Minister Rhys Whitby.
16: I think it's very early to be talking about mitigation issues. It's an enormous tragedy. The support needs to go to that man's family and the first responders.
13: And now with a look at all your sport, here's Phoebe Humphrey.
6: In sport, the State of Origin squads will be announced this morning. New South Wales will reveal their selection shortly before the Maroons unveil their squad a bit later. Latrell Mitchell has ruled himself out of Origin 1 for the Blues after re-injuring his back. A win for the Eagles last night to close out round 10 of the AFL. West Coast beat the Giants by 17 points in Perth, breaking a six-game losing streak. And the final round of the US PGA Championship is taking place this morning. Aussie golfer Cam Smith was two shots off the pace a short time ago on 5-under. That's the latest news and sport.
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0: 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Look, the sun is back pretty much from Wednesday on through to the weekend. Gotta love that, people.
2: I wonder how the fishing comp went at the at Bribie Island over the weekend, because the Rainbow Beach amateur anglers were there as part of it all. And I know it's a very, very big competition between Bribie and Rainbow.
0: Well, depends how the wet weather affected the fishing, whether people bothered coming out or they didn't care.
2: Well, people still fish in the rain.
0: Yeah.
2: It just depends on
0: the
2: how...
0: The diehards wouldn't have worried them, I suppose.
2: No. I'll have to speak to Drewy this Friday. He'll have an update from Gardner's Tackle World about what that looked like.
0: Yeah. What are we now? We're 21 at Coran, 23 in Yamundi for Toolkit Depot. And a tax time sale. 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

0: 22 to 8, Sick 96. You got Bilko and Jay for brekkie this morning. 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
0: Oh, sorry, we just gave them away. Sorry, I've got the wrong competition on my head at the moment. Oh, my God.
2: You know what? Let's tell the Zinc family what's going on. In the news, you and I were still debating whether or not your cousin should have reached out to you to have a catch-up, a drink or a meal or something.
0: Yes.
2: Because she was on holidays here. And you truly just won't bend and accept that she's an adult and she just didn't want to catch up, and that's totally her right. But I think it comes from years and years of doing that, you know, catching up with family.
0: Which I do all the time.
2: Whether you want to or not.
0: I go to Sydney and I'm catching up with all the cousins, no questions asked, and yet I reach out. Anyway, I'm moving on. No one's agreeing with me here. Everyone
2: but that's why you're befuddled and befrazzled and all the things
0: all right.
2: today.
0: Moving on to this. Now, you've probably seen this on our socials over the past month. We went to local motorcycle co in Noosa and, this is what we did. We had this going around socials. We filmed this.
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4: I tell you what, I need a bike. I need to go and get my man card sorted. Look what's in here, Keenan. This is fantastic, mate.
3: Why have you got a helmet on already?
4: I'm ready to ride, baby.
3: Anyway, you can win $150 worth of free fuel.
5: All you got to do is comment below.
4: I'll be driving this.
3: Comment around the way, you idiot.
4: What?
3: Around the waist.
0: That didn't work out well, you and me on a motorbike, or a Vespa, I should say.
2: We were challenged, weren't we? It was interesting. But anyway, all you had to do to win $150 worth of fuel was comment on the post.
0: And let's run it through the randomizer now. All the entries we've had over the past month have come through. It's being shoved in now.
2: He's up and running.
0: All right, so I've got a number here. It's connected to a guy called David. Let's see what comes up.
2: David.
6: Hello, Dave speaking.
2: Hey, Dave, it's Bilko and Jay. Good morning.
6: Oh, good morning. How are you going?
2: We're very well, thank you, mate.
0: Did you like our socials for Local Motorcycle Co, mate? Us pretending to ride a motorbike. So it was a Vespa, I should say.
2: Still a motorbike.
6: I did. You look pretty cool in that helmet.
2: Oh,
0: okay.
2: You are gunning for a prize, aren't you?
0: Yes. Now, part of the deal was to comment below about why you want $150 worth of fuel. Do you remember what you said, David?
6: Oh, look, I did. Look, I work in before and after school care, so I need a bit of a break from looking after people's kids. And I thought I'd like to pack the car, go on a road trip around Australia, check out some coastal sunsets, country towns and some beach stops, and not worry about the fuel gauge the whole way. Sounds good.
2: Sounds awesome.
0: Well, you know what? You've come out of the randomizer, David, and guess what, dude?
2: Yeah, you have.
0: $150 worth of fuel.
6: Awesome. Thank you so very much. That's going to help me a lot.
0: Certainly
6: Thank
0: is.
6: You.
0: And you need to go into Local Motorcycle Co now and David and actually have a pretend ride on something. Even though, are you a biker? Would you consider being a biker?
6: I could be.
0: Yeah. $150 worth of fuel you could be, yeah.
6: Yeah, that's right.
2: Mate, you better pack your car up anyway and get yourself ready because $150 worth of free fuel is yours, mate, just for commenting. So thanks very much.
6: No, thank you very much. It will help a lot. Thank
0: no,
6: you very much.
0: Thank you. And keep us filled in how your holiday's going. Get us some happy snaps up to our socials. I want to see you, you know, streaking naked through a pub somewhere in Cairns, you know.
2: Oh, jeez.
6: Oh, no, you've already got that, haven't you?
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0: Been taking calls this morning on my cousin Em, who was here staying in Noosa for a 40th birthday with the girls. Couldn't even spare me half an hour to catch up. I mean, I reached out a couple of times and crickets the entire weekend. In fact, still got crickets on the messenger today, so a bit miffed.
2: Tell the Zinc family what you thought of doing when she refused to engage with you.
0: I know the resort in which she was staying, and I was going to do a surprise appearance, but my son talked me down. He said, "Dad, that would be going a little bit too far."
2: Yeah.
0: But see, I don't mind doing that sort of thing. It would have been nice to surprise her and just,
2: it would have been great. I bet she would have loved it.
0: They would have gone, "Security!"
2: Yep.
0: How do you feel about this? I mean, should you catch up with fam if you're within Cooey at all? Hello?
14: I was just ringing to say that you're dead right about your cousin.
0: Thank you. She was literally in Noosa. I mean, could have spared me half an hour, seriously. I mean, that's what you do for family, don't you?
14: Definitely. You never know how long they're going to be there.
0: Well, in my case, I'm nearly 60. She's 40, so I'm probably going to pass off the twig before her. So, look, you know, I'm just a little bit miffed. You get that, don't you?
14: Well, she comes up how many times a year?
0: Well, she's never come here at all. So, that's right.
14: For half an hour, I wouldn't have killed her.
2: I don't know whether it'd kill her, but I just think if she didn't want to, do you feel like it's an obligation that we still have to carry?
14: I do, yes.
2: Really?
0: You demand that for your family? Like if anyone's within Cooey, say if they're going on holiday somewhere, you say, look, give them 5 minutes. Do you do that?
14: Definitely. Yeah. And especially if you don't come up every year, so it really is a one-off.
2: Isn't that funny?
0: Yeah, you and my mum would agree totally. And thank you for that. I appreciate you being on my side this morning.
14: No worries, Mick. You needed someone on your side.
0: Yep. Thank you so much. 13 to 8, talking footy next on Zinc.

0: Zig 96, Bilko and Jay for breakfast, 10 to 8. Let's do the wrap-up of the footy on the weekend.
1: Jase McLean from the Sideline View. Good morning.
2: Yeah, good morning. Hey, just hearing that other chat there about the ghosting cousin there, and then you go play My Generation.
1: Oh, yeah.
2: It's a generational thing, all right, isn't it, mate?
0: You know what? The young whippersnappers need to respect their elder members of the family.
1: Christ, so let's talk football before I get cranky.
0: You haven't got that Sam work experience kid here to help you out this week.
1: No, I like that kid. He is tops.
2: Yeah.
1: Jase, I beat you in the footy tips this week.
2: Yeah, 7.
1: I could have got 8 from 8, but I foolishly picked the Eels over the Storm. I just thought they might have been in for a good run, but Storm too strong.
2: Yeah, the only one who took the Cowboys, so that's where he got the upper hand there.
1: Very happy.
2: Everyone went the Roosters on that one, so
1: which is great.
2: They kind of fell over a bit there.
1: I know, it was a bit of a shame, but a cracking weekend in football.
2: Yeah, although many are saying it's the worst Magic Round ever because...
1: How do you judge that?
2: Well, because 7 of the games were blowouts, and the only close one was actually that Cowboys-Roosters one, but... I don't know, there was a lot of entertainment. Like, I thought the Dolphins-South game was entertaining, you know, and there was some good tries scored. Probably the worst part of the week, I felt for that Tanner Boyd with the Warriors yesterday. He's somebody who was on the verge of going from a reserve grader late last year to State of Origin selection, and now it looks like his season is over. An ACL he's got. So.
1: It just happened like that too.
2: Yeah.
1: What do they call it? A non-contact injury.
2: Yeah.
1: Described
2: yesterday.
1: Yeah,
2: I really feel for
1: it.
2: Him. That's a big shame for him, yeah.
1: It's a real shame. I don't think it matters whether it's a big blowout or not in terms of entertaining football. I think the football on the weekend was
2: Look, the showpiece was there, but it just would have been nice if there was a real close nail biter down to the final minute, you know. I think that's what people are looking for, but look, you can't expect that all the time.
1: You know what really entertained me were the Wars. The people who turned up for the Warriors, their crowd, their fans, just seeing them at Suncorp Stadium was just unbelievable.
2: Yeah. Hey, just quietly about that, though, the Broncos, geez, I know they've got a few out, but, boy, they still had a team to win that, and their discipline yesterday was just atrocious, giving away the first 9 penalties. Cost them a lot of field position and ball, and Warriors had I would have loved to have seen the stats. I reckon they had about 80-20% ball, but that's the Broncos' fault because they kept on giving away stupid penalties.
1: I agree with that. I know Ashley Klein copped an absolute flogging in the media.
2: Oh, yeah. No, I think most of those penalties were justified.
1: And even if they were, there were still some questionable choices, Jase. Like, for example, Reece Walsh, they sent him off for a grade 2 HIA, but the person who did it
2: Barnett.
1: Said it was legal. It like, was a legal contact.
2: No, most of the time you get sent off to the sin bin for 10
1: so
2: minutes.
1: That's what
2: and
1: I was
2: suspended.
1: Like. How is it legal contact, but
2: no,
1: Reece Walsh gets sent off?
2: Because he's got to be picked for New South Wales.
1: I thought that was atrocious, to be honest.
2: I really thought
1: that was.
2: That's worse than the Scottish Football Association. But that's
0: can I ask about this? Is this Hopewadi guy? Something bumped into a ref. Why is he getting caned for that? I mean, accidents happen on the.
2: Yeah, no, they don't see it. They don't see it that way. I think it's an ego thing. I don't agree with that rubbish at all. No player attempts to go and push a referee. Yeah. That's just accidental. But I think they think it's a bad look. So, yeah, no, I don't believe the league stance on that one.
1: There's been a team list leaked for the Maroons so far. It looks like no Walsh.
2: No, not at all. Well, he didn't have the best of game. And look, Caleb...
1: You can't judge on one game, surely to God.
2: Yeah, but even in the recent weeks, I don't think he's been like he was towards the end of last year. And let's face it, Ponga is going really, really well. So, yeah, but I would have thought that he'd at least be on the extended bench.
1: And he's not.
2: You know, like at number 19, so as cover for Ponga, who's got an injury history kind of thing, so... Yeah, I thought they might have done that, but yeah, I'm surprised he's been left off altogether.
1: It's going to be an interesting lineup if, in fact, that dropped, that leaked list is accurate. Because
0: what about any Blues leak list?
1: No, nothing.
2: No.
1: Nothing.
2: Although there's speculation of who might be there, but you get an idea. It looks like probably the biggest thing is Tedesco will get recalled at fullback for Dylan Edwards. That's about the big one. But that's you can see almost what's going to happen there with them.
1: Yeah.
0: Do we need to talk Hearts before you finish up?
1: Oh, yeah.
2: That was a bit heartbreaking, that. And a lot of people are calling corruption, you know. Isn't it funny how the last game where Celtic played Motherwell and a penalty in the last seconds, right, for a handball, which was very dubious, and now 3 minutes from the end it's 1-1. And the linesman actually raised for offside. I've never, ever seen a decision review on an offside call, and somehow they said, no, that's not offside. So, yeah, and the third goal was academic in the end because they all pushed up trying for the draw, including the keeper. But, yeah, look, a big opportunity missed there. That would have taken it to a new era, but instead, you know, it's, I've mentioned about two clubs in 40 years. Celtic have actually won 14 of the last 15, so that's even worse. One club. But look, I don't want to harp too much on that. Hopefully they can carry that to next season. It must be getting closer for one of them to be knocked off, so hopefully we're there. But I want to finish on a positive note. There's a team from the lower division called Partick Thistle, right, who are aiming for promotion. They have a playoff this week, you know, to make it back to the top leagues. They're a club who's struggled, haven't had a lot of success, and their biggest supporter is Billy Connolly, right?
1: Oh, wow.
2: Yeah, and he once had a funny thing to say about Partick Thistle. It went something like, you know, when I was growing up, I followed a team called Partick Thistle, although at the time I thought their name was Partick Thistle Nell, because every time I turned on the radio, that's all I ever heard. Partick Thistle Nell.
1: Nell. Took me a minute to get that, way longer than it should have.
0: And that, yeah. That accent.
2: Partick Thistle Nell.
0: Billy Connolly, you'd be turning over in his... Is he alive?
1: Yeah, he's still alive.
2: He's still alive.
1: Oh, God. Mate, just a quick update before we go. It looks like the New South Wales Origin team has just dropped.
2: Oh, as we speak, yeah. Eh?
1: James Tedesco, Brian To'o, Stephen Crichton, Katoni Staggs, Tolu Kalua, Mitchell Moses, Nathan Cleary, Adam Fanoa-Blake, Reece Robson, Mitch Barnett, Hudson Young, Alokotuai, I can never say that, Isaiah Yeo, Cameron Murray, Victor Radley, Jacob Safidi, Blake Brayley, Ethan Strange, Casey McLean and Dylan Lucas.
2: All right, so Victor Radley made it. That's, geez, he'll be interesting in that side.
1: Looks like it's just dropped, and the Queensland team to drop at 9 a.m. this morning.
0: Okay, looking forward to that. Thank you to Jace. His segment sponsored by Manta Ray Barge, because that's why he's wearing the hat.
1: Every time. I love it. Thanks,
0: Manta
1: Jace.
0: Manta Ray Barge have no idea they're sponsoring the segment. Wait till the bill turns up, all right?
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4: 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G'day, bit of traffic northbound through Morayfield on the Bruce, around a 5-10 minute delay. Similar conditions southbound through North Lakes. Building on the Sunshine Motorway, southbound Yandina Coolamo, around about Coolum Beach. And a reminder, school zone speed limits in place. So Beckman Road, heavy inbound towards Noosaville State School. Not too bad for the bypass through Gympie. Looking good on Tincan Bay Road. A little bit of traffic, Shannon at Mary Street. 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It's Travis, another check in 30 on Zinc 96.
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12: Good morning, Bruce Atkinson here. A 28-year-old man has died in a crash on the Sunshine Coast. The Palika Waters man was driving southbound on Nambour Connection Road at Cullingore on Friday when his Holden Commodore rolled down an embankment onto the railway line. Inspector Jason Overland says it's not clear how the car travelled about 300 metres from the road onto the train tracks.
13: Really form part of the investigation. We're asking for anyone that might have dash cam footage or anything like that that might be able to assist us in our inquiries to contact police, and maybe that will help shed some light on it.
12: Meanwhile, police have charged a 19-year-old man over a crash in Caboolture on the weekend. It's alleged the man was driving dangerously near Beerbarum Drive around 9.50 on Saturday night when he lost control and hit a car at an intersection. Two passengers in the car were injured and taken to hospital. The ute left the scene of the crash and the driver was arrested a short time later and charged with dangerous operation of a motor vehicle and mid-range drink driving. Cost of living pressures continue to force people to give up their animals, with almost 8,000 pets up for adoption across the country. It includes 152 cats and dogs available for adoption at RSPCA shelters in our region. Pet Stock Foundation is encouraging Aussies who can to consider taking home a pet in need.
14: One in six pet parents have seriously considered rehoming their pet because of financial pressure. And that's really heartbreaking, especially when 69% of pet owners say their pet is family. So there's no judgment here, only compassion. And that's actually part of why our campaign exists, to support both the people and the pets caught in these situations.
12: The Foundation's Naomi Maintolo there. Boaties using the Noosa River are being reminded anchoring restrictions are in place. Vessels over 5 metres aren't permitted to be anchored in the Noosa River and adjoining waters for more than 28 days in a financial year. The changes came into effect on January 1 to improve navigational safety, environmental protection and fair access to waterways for all users. Maritime Safety Queensland says more than 70 boats that were anchored long-term on the river have already been removed. In national news, Anthony Albanese's popularity as Prime Minister has taken a big hit after last week's federal budget. Angus Taylor now the preferred PM, according to the latest Resolve poll, which has him ahead by 3 percentage points. It follows Labor breaking an election promise in a bid to get more young homebuyers into the market. Labor's 10-year plebiscite has told Seven it might take some time for people to realise it's a good plan.
15: There's a big group in the middle who don't yet understand what's been decided, who we've got to talk to, we've got to explain what we're doing.
12: And now with a look at all your sport, here's Phoebe Humphrey.
16: In sport, the New South Wales Origin side has been unveiled with six new faces in the squad. James Tedesco reclaims the fullback position. Latrell Mitchell wasn't selected after he picked up a back injury. And Harley Reid says patience is now paying off for the Eagles after their upset win over the Giants in the AFL. The former number one pick telling Fox the playing group is now starting to believe in their new playing style.
17: We had a great sit down and we spoke to one another. I think that tonight showed what we can do at our best.
16: That's the latest news and sport.
11: Sport. The Mattress Company. Pioneer Road Yandina. Good night, Australia.
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0: 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Wet today, wet tomorrow, then from Wednesday the sun will be magically back, and even from this stage, the weekend. Gotta have the hallelujah chorus ready.
1: See, that's the sun coming out.
0: Producer Pete, can you make sure that happens for me? Want the hallelujah chorus in there. So 25 before the end of the week, but yeah, the sun is back. It will be, just don't despair for the next 48 hours. If you're a tradie and you get a couple of days off work, just enjoy, all right? Best you can.
1: Unless you've got to pay the bills, like everybody. And then it sort of
0: sucks. Well, there's that, but, you know, it's always good to have some mental time off when you think about it.
1: Netflix and chill, you reckon?
0: That's right. Hey, before 9 o'clock, we have to come up with a team name for our trivia night on Wednesday night of the Rattler. We've got everyone else's name sorted.
1: Yes.
0: But Jade and I will play rock, paper, scissors to work out the letter. And then with those letters, like we did with everyone else, we'll get you to help us out with those names.
1: Perfect.
0: All right, that's before 9 o'clock this morning. 22 at Curra now, 23 at Rainbow Beach, the Toolkit Depot, and their tax time sale. This is Bilko and Jade. Birthdays for May 18 next on Zinc.

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1: 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Love your work. 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
2: A big happy birthday goes out to Graham Daybell. Why does that name sound familiar? Happy birthday, Dad, Granddad. Wishing you a fantastic day. Love, Beck, Maddie, Luca, Finlay, Arlo and Arthur.
0: Nice.
2: Also from his beloved wife, Deb. Deb sent me a message this morning just to remind me. Happy 60th, Graham. Lots of love, wifey, Deb. So I hope you have a great birthday, Graham Daybell.
0: And in the draw for $50 cash for Totally Workwear Gympie. Love your work. That's right. Everyone who enters on the Zinc website has the chance of $50 cash. Got to love that. Celebrating today, none other than country music legend George Strait. He turned 74 today.
3: And a girlfriend somewhere along the way.
2: How good.
0: That's for you, mate, because you
2: Thank
0: love your country
2: you.
0: Music. Yeah, right. Let's get a bit cool now. So Jack Johnson, turning 51 today.
2: Oh, look at you picking my songs.
0: How good is that? Jack Johnson, and can I just say the biggest birthday, reserve the best for last, none other than our very own Martika. She's my age, 57.
2: Oh, yeah.
0: Love that. I mean, how many songs did she have?
2: That was a cover, wasn't
0: and
2: it?
0: And, of course... That was her fight against drug addiction with that particular song there. Martika, Lady, enjoy your birthday.
2: That
0: wow.
2: middle one you played, that I Feel the Earth Move, that's a cover, eh?
0: Carole King song, yeah.
2: Oh, there you go.
0: Made it hit all over again for the dance floor charts, although this one, when it first came out.
2: Sexy.
0: Mate, I was sitting in my bedroom with I the 45 going, headphones on, just the ethereal sound. And, of course, then she had that song Martika's Kitchen, which was on the album Martika's Kitchen, which got me down a whole food thing with her, and she's not into food. It was, I don't know,
2: it's funny because she was up against people like Colette and, you know, You Can Ring My Bell and all that sort of stuff.
0: Anita Ward, yeah.
2: Like, she had a very different look.
0: And had the bob from,
2: yes,
0: which was
2: black bob.
0: Which was cool in the 90s
2: very
0: for girls.
2: Cool.
0: I
2: Transvision
0: love that.
2: Vamp. Like, she was sort of up against those sort of people. Also, big happy birthday to Jessica Watson. You know, the Australian sailor from the sunny coast who sailed around
0: Jess
2: the world.
0: Jess Watson.
2: How old do you reckon she is now?
0: She'd be about 40.
2: 33.
0: Still a baby.
2: Yes.
0: Well, she was an extreme baby going around the world.
2: A kid.
0: As you know, we followed her here at Zinc. My afternoon show is, in fact, in contact with her, chatted with her a couple of times, the folks a few times. I had a few people in tears saying, you know, the chats we had were just so emotive. I was so worried as a dad that her parents let her go around the world, but there's someone who was looking after the god. She had no issues, no, because I was worried about pirates, worried about the weather, but she handled herself extremely well.
2: Yeah, I'd be terrified too. I think about it now, and if my kid said to me, Mum, I want to sail around the world, solo, unassisted, completely on my own, with limited contact.
0: You'd lock her up.
2: I'd be like hell.
0: Exactly.
2: Also, last but not least, Tina Fey, one of the foremost comedians of the entire bloody world. It's her birthday today.
0: Saturday Night Live, 30 Rock.
2: Yeah, so big happy birthday to her as well. She turns 56.
0: That's the birthdays for May 18. See, all the good people turn my age. Like a fine bottle of wine. We get better as we get older, don't we? Time for...
1: Nashville Property, the leaders in Gympie's thriving property market. Bilko and Jade's $1,000. Secret sound.
2: Okay, let's try and give away some cash on this rainy Monday morning. Brighten up your mood.
0: Yeah.
2: That sound. Oh, I was going to say something, but I might have already said something this morning to make it too obvious. That sound is worth $1,000.
0: And Friday we got these. How close do you think they came?
4: Would it be you cracking a can of Mother Jade?
2: People know me so well, don't they?
0: That's not a can of Mother.
2: No.
0: It does sound like you're pulling a tin
2: or
0: something.
2: Yeah, but it's not.
0: This one?
5: Is it you, Jade, scraping out your sourdough starter out of a jar with a knife?
2: People really do know me. It's not that either.
0: Not you moving. Is it Oscar you call him? Oscar?
2: No, Rosita.
0: Rosita. And this?
6: Closing and locking a pair of kitchen tongs.
0: Nah.
2: No. Can I say it is not a can of anything?
0: Okay.
2: That's okay. I can say that.
0: Not a can of anything. So now,
2: Not opening, spraying.
0: Got different ears on that now.
2: Not a can of anything. 1-300-891-929.
0: Give us a call.
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2: Let's give away the cash, and joining us first this morning is an absolute legend, Wazza. Morning, mate.
12: How are you? Wazza, the good-looking wombat.
0: Yes, here you are. Well, why aren't you coming to our trivia night, mate? We need you on our table.
12: I know, but I did offer, but you said I couldn't wear my mankini.
0: Yeah, that's right.
2: That's true too. We kiboshed that idea, Wazza.
0: I forgot.
2: We got one furry wombat in the place. We don't need two. All right, mate. For $1,000, what is the secret sound?
12: Is it you, Jade, mixing the dough with a scraper on a bench?
2: No, it's not. Cracking guess.
0: Wazza's, I can see where he's going. He's a bit too clever. Yeah, mate, can I just say you're doing very well, but you're not quite there.
2: Doing God's work, Wazza.
0: That's right.
2: Good on you, mate. Let's go to Kevin. Morning, Kevin.
13: Good morning.
2: Good morning. Hello. For $1,000, Kevin, what is the secret sound?
13: I've got one out of left field.
0: Yep.
13: Is it Jade sewing and lifting the foot or lowering the foot on a sewing machine?
2: No chance. I can't sew a button on, unfortunately, Kevin. But I wish I could. But
0: thanks for the left field throw.
2: I appreciate it very
0: much. And lucky last.
2: It's Jess. Good morning, Jess.
14: Hi, how are you?
2: Very well, thank you, Jess. Still $1,000 here. Take it away. What is the secret sound?
14: I think it's like actually scraping the concrete off onto a brick after troweling.
0: Good at that, Jade.
2: Oh, that's a cracking guess. No, it's not that. But isn't that like the most satisfying thing in the world when you see them with a trowel and getting rid of that excess concrete? Sorry, Jess. I love watching it. I'm like, it's so skillful. But no money in it today.
0: Good job. I tell you, Kev, come out of left field was great. Wazza, He's becoming like our Shane. He's getting very, very good.
2: Getting too big for his Wazza boots, is that what you're saying?
0: Right. Yeah, for Nashville Property, the leader in Gympie's thriving property market, the $1,000 Secret Sound returns tomorrow around this time, 8:19 at Zinc.

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0: Just got reports of a 3.6 magnitude earthquake, Monto, just north Burnett, about 20 minutes ago. Thank you, Pete, for the update on that. Appreciate that, brother.
2: Thank you, Pete.
0: Hey, we need to come up with a team name. We're doing the Rattler Wednesday night for our trivia night. Anna Brennan from Button Empire, of course, our lovely host. Thank you to Sheree and the team for supplying the food, the goodies. We've pretty much got it locked away now.
2: Super quickly, if I can just give a shout out to Anna Brennan from the Button Empire. She sold a pair of Doc Martens on the weekend that were all sparkly and beautiful that someone's going to wear in their wedding.
0: Oh, isn't that lovely?
2: Isn't that special? Anyway, we need a name. Our team needs a name. You and I can't agree because we're a couple of numpties. And everyone's trying to put Z into a sentence. Nah, stuff Z. I don't want Z.
0: Yeah. Look, I know we got, look, people love the Z name. I know. Zinc, and a few people have come in with the Zinc Zen team.
2: The Zinkinators.
0: Thanks, Lisa.
2: Has to be two words, though.
0: Rattlin' Royals or Royal Rattlers.
2: Oh, I like that.
0: Thank you, Kelly.
2: Thank you,
0: Kelly. And Ivor. Yeah, they're
2: very
0: intelligent.
2: That.
0: They're intelligent. But what we're going to do is, we're going to do rock, paper, scissors to come up with a letter like we've done for our other team members. They had to come up with a team letter and then we had a two-banger name out of that.
2: Yeah, Zinc family, if you want to be the person who chooses a name, we're going to need two people to choose a name for us. So someone has to pick the noun, someone has to pick the adjective.
0: Yep.
2: 1-300-891929.
0: Well, I might have a couple here, actually. Let's have a look here. Is it Zinc, hello, is that Gordo?
3: Yes, it is, mate.
0: All right, just hang on there. We'll get you lined up. And I think, Wazza's back. G'day, Wazza.
4: How are you? I tried to tell you before I had a name for you.
0: Yeah,
4: team.
0: Just hang on, mate. We're just about to do Wazza. It right now. So, okay. We're going to do rock, paper, scissors.
2: Yeah, but my letter, I want the name, because I looked at the letters that had already been used.
0: Yeah.
2: I want P.
0: I want W.
2: Well, P.
0: I want W.
2: We have to be one or the other. Want a rock, paper, scissors, that.
0: Right, okay.
2: So P versus W.
0: P versus
2: whoever
0: W.
2: Whoever wins rock, paper, scissors then gets their letter used.
0: P
2: yes?
0: versus W. Okay. Righto.
2: So ready?
0: So.
2: You go.
0: Okay, ready? So rock, paper, scissors. Go. One, two, three.
2: No. I won. I won! Oh, no, you won! Oh, crap! That's not fair. Oh, damn it.
0: Right.
2: Oh, what was your letter again now?
0: W.
2: Oh, that's too hard.
0: Can we come up with a two-banger name with the letter W? Gordo?
2: Hey, Gordo.
0: What do you got?
3: Yeah. What about Zinc, Wizzy, Wazza, Wombat team?
0: Take the zinc out of it, Gordo.
2: Gordo. That's not it.
0: That's not Wazza.
2: Oh, Wazza, what have you got for us? It has to have a W in it.
0: Yes. Can you come up with a W, mate?
2: Oh.
4: I can. I was actually thinking about it before. I used to watch a show when I was a kid. And it was called the Wombles.
0: I remember them. Womble ground, womble ground, wombling free. The Wombles of Wimbledon Common at Wee. Yes.
2: Oh, so where there's something
4: Wombles.
2: And they
4: look wombles. A bit like a wombat.
0: They did a bit, didn't they?
2: They did,
4: so I thought
2: go on.
4: That it fit perfect.
2: What about the wombling wombats?
4: Wombling wombats?
2: Does that work for you, Bilks?
0: Yeah, well, it's a W.
2: Two W's.
0: Does it have the zing I particularly want?
2: Do you want the something wombles? Because you have to, we've got, the wombles is the word that Wazza's picked.
0: Okay, I'm happy with wombles.
2: So
0: what goes with wombles, Wazza?
2: The something wombles.
0: The
4: wonderful wombles.
0: All right.
2: That's it.
0: Thanks,
2: game
0: Wazza.
2: On. Thank you, Wazza.
0: So are we going with that?
2: The wonderful, well, let me write it down.
0: All right, we've done it, people.
2: That's more like us, isn't
0: so
2: it?
0: The zinc table will be known as the
2: wonderful.
0: Wondering or wonderful?
2: Wonderful Wombles.
0: The Wonderful Wombles. So we have our team name and we are literally going to cream the roving roof.

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1: The groveling gropers.
0: The sexy seahawks.
1: The juicy jugs.
0: The dirty dogs.
1: The kinky cats.
0: Yes, because we, of course, are the wonderful Wombles.
1: Yay! See you Wednesday night at the Rattler.
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3: 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Suncorp Insurance, resilient never rests. G'day, single vehicle crash on the Bruce Highway southbound through Tanawa, blocking the left lane, has heavy delays building both directions. Heavy on Beckmans Road inbound towards Noosaville State School, school drop-offs, Eney Creek Road at Ben Lexon Drive, Sunshine, and around Gympie getting a little heavy now. Duke Street at Shannon Street, also around Wickham Street at Monkland Street and Exhibition Road in the south side. 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It's Travis at Traffic on Sync 96.
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9: Good morning, Bruce Atkinson here, broadcasting from Cubby Cubby Country. A University of the Sunshine Coast microbiologist says the threat from hantavirus in Australia is low to very low. 11 people have now become infected with the virus from when they're on the cruise ship. Five Australians and a Kiwi from the ship are being quarantined near Perth. Associate Professor Erin Price says there's never been a case of hantavirus in Australia. Even though some rodents here carry it, it doesn't transmit to humans. However, she says the Andes variant, which was on the ship, can spread between people.
10: So just fleeting contact, you know, just saying hello to someone, you can actually transfer this virus from person to person. But because these previous outbreaks haven't involved a lot of international travel and people dispersing across the world, it hasn't really posed a risk like it's posing today.
9: Police investigations are continuing into a fatal crash on the Sunshine Coast. A 28-year-old Pelican Waters man was driving southbound on Nambour Connection Road at Cullingore on Friday when his Holden Commodore rolled down an embankment onto a railway line. He died at the scene. Inspector Jason Overland says investigators are working to find out how the crash happened.
11: At that point in the road where it left the road to where it ended up is around 300 metres and it's over an embankment and onto the tracks.
9: The Noosa Aquatic Centre's 50-metre pool and children's pool will close from next month for upgrades. The pools will be shut from June 11 to the end of August so the filtration system can be upgraded. All swimming programs will move to the 25-metre pool and opening hours at the centre will be extended. In Super Netball, the Sunshine Coast Lightning have had an upset 66-56 win against the previously undefeated Vixens. The win moves the Lightning into fifth place, just one win behind the Mavericks who they play this Saturday. Lisa Maimai named player of the match and she told Fox Sports she's happy with the win.
12: Yeah, it feels amazing. I feel like we worked so hard at the start of the week. We had great conversations and, yeah, it's just a great feeling. I love it.
9: In national news, Labor has taken a hit in the latest opinion polls. Support for the government dropping since last week's federal budget was handed down, with Angus Taylor now the preferred PM. One Nation MP, Barnaby Joyce, telling Seven he knows why.
13: It's because they lied. See, they lied before the election. They said they weren't going to change things, but they lied. And now people have woken up, not just houses, but small businesses, with Mr Albanese as their 40% shareholder in the equity of their business, and they're not happy with that. They're very unhappy with that.
9: And now with a look at all your sport, here's Phoebe Humphrey.
14: In sport, Queensland coach Billy Slater has named four debutants for Origin Game 1, with Sam Walker winning the halfback battle. Reece Walsh has been dumped in favour of Kalen Ponga at fullback. The Blues have six new faces and James Tedesco has replaced Dylan Edwards at fullback. Game 1 gets underway Wednesday week in Sydney. And an upset victory in Perth last night to wrap up round 10 of the AFL, with West Coast downing GWS by 17 points. Eagle Harley Reid starring with 34 touches and 2 goals. That's the latest news and sport.
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1: 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Pretty heavy too between now and Wednesday, but by midweek, sunshine returns. The weekend, probably bloody nice as well. Sunshine and 25.
0: Why do kids not sing the song anymore? Remember the song, Rain, Rain, Go Away, Come Again Another Day?
1: No, only you sing it.
0: No, other people know that song.
1: No, I've never heard it.
0: Swear to God you haven't heard it.
1: No, never heard it.
0: Rain, rain, go. No. Oh, please. Didn't everyone...
1: Heard of Itsy Bitsy Spider.
0: Didn't everybody sing that song
1: when they
0: were kids?
1: No. See, we're a generation apart, so no.
0: Well, how did it get me and then it missed my kids and...
1: We're too busy singing, you know, the patter I will get you. Run, boy, run, you better get away.
0: What's the rest of that?
1: Yeah, it's about all I remember. I just remember run, boy, run. This kid was in trouble. The patter I will get him. Because my dad always said to me, you know, the cop patrol will get you, being a shit of a kid. So that's why it was sung to me. But I think it was to do with South African kids in Soweto. I think it was one of those traditional African songs.
0: Oh, yeah.
1: And that was the thing about get away from the patrol. But as a kid, when you're in kindy, when you hear it, you think, the police are going to get me. So every time I walked home from school and I saw a police car, I'd be ducking into the forest so they wouldn't see me because I thought they were after me. I thought I was such an evil kid.
0: This is how different our generations were. We had a doctor cop when I was at school, right? So every school had their own copper and they were like, your mate.
1: Yeah.
0: Different times.
1: I've never had
0: a
1: copper mate in my life.
0: Different
1: times. I've avoided them.
0: Okay. Until you went through the Legacy Way tunnel and had to pay a $390 fine. What?
1: Yeah, did that smart on Friday afternoon. Wow. Anyone got any work for the milkman? Want me to host something?
0: You deliver.
1: I do. 22 at Tyro, 26 in Tewantin now for Toolkit Depot and their tax time sale. It's Bilko and Jade on Zinc 96. We're going to the Himalayas shortly.

0: 31 to 9, Zik 96. Spilko and Jay for Brekkie this morning. Just getting a bit of pushback from our promo department. We're trying to organise name labels for our trivia night at the Rattler Wednesday night. And the young little ducks there in promotions are going, what a Wombles.
1: What's a Womble? What a Wombles.
0: Because we've come up with, thanks to Wazza, we've come up with the team name for the Zinc table of the Wandering Wombles.
1: Wonderful Wombles.
0: Is it wonderful?
1: Wonderful.
0: Wonderful Wombles. I better get that right before the night.
1: Yes.
0: And poor old Mango goes, what is it? What's a Womble?
1: What's a Womble? I've just sent you through some photos, Mango, of Wombles. And I forgot, actually, to be honest, what Wombles look like.
0: Mate, they were a big TV show. I used to watch it regularly. I mean, here's proof. Take a listen.

0: See?
1: They are fictional pointy-nosed furry creatures.
0: No, they're not fictional. Jay, can I just...
1: Give me the wink.
0: Can I just clarify?
1: You don't want everyone to know that they're
0: real. No. Margaret Beresford, the writer, she wrote on the back of her book, and I've read all her books. She came across Wombles wandering through Hyde Park and Wimbledon Common with her children, and they stumbled upon the Wombles. It's on the back of her book. They are real.
1: Was that after she stumbled across some mushrooms? It says here they're fictional pointy-nosed furry creatures.
0: They're not
1: creatures.
0: Fictional, Jade.
1: Okay, so let's just go there. Creatures. Are you happy with that? Appeared in children's novels from 1968. They live in burrows where they aim to help the environment by collecting and recycling rubbish in creative ways.
0: Yeah, but Margaret Beresford, the writer, and it's on the back of every book. Can you Google up the back of a novel or get a picture? Because she says it. She came across the Wombles wandering through Wimbledon Common with her children.
1: Wow.
0: It's like fairies at the bottom of the garden. I think fairies are real for that same reason.
1: I love fairies. The Wombles were found. I'll have a look and see what it says here.
0: That's one you can Google, mate. But yes. I saw it with my own eyes. There you go.
1: Well, how good's that? So that's us anyway. That's the main thing. We are
0: you agreeing here? Am I right?
1: Wonderful.
0: Am Wombles. I right? Margaret Beresford came across the Wombles?
1: Well, apparently. But that's good for Margaret Beresford. I'd like to know what she was enjoying prior to that. I wonder if she's still alive.
0: Reach out and see if we get a chat with her. That'd be great.
1: Well, depends on how far I have to reach. I'll see what I can do. But we are the Wonderful Wombles, and it's game on Wednesday night at the Rusty Rails Cafe.
0: Thanks, Sherry Ash, for making it possible. Thank you for coming along and playing. And now, watch as the Zinc team, the Wandering Wombles, decimate everyone in the room. I'm telling you now, when you guys come, be prepared to have the table swept. We've got a couple of ring-ins in Rod and Sandra.
1: We're going to cream you.
0: We're going to cream you, literally. So I'm just telling you now, be ready.
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3: Good morning. The good news is the swell has picked up. It is around that 1.5 metre plus from the easterly direction at 11 second intervals. But unfortunately, the winds are northeasterly at about 15 knots. There is only one place that's going to be relatively clean and worth checking. That's down around Kings Beach and Happy Valley. 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
1: Hey, we have a very special guest with us now.
2: Well, we always say that we love when good people do good things, and somebody who's doing exactly that is Gary Gillette, and he joins us this morning. Good morning, Gary.
3: Good morning, guys. How are we all doing?
2: We are very well. I think it's lovely to be speaking to you. If people from the Zinc family didn't hear our first chat, we spoke to you before you embarked on an incredible trip trekking the Himalayas for dementia research, which is very brave and very impressive, but you're back. You're back on dry land. You're back here in Australia.
1: And I want to know, how are you not frostbitten, Gary? Seriously.
2: Maybe he is.
3: We dress appropriately for the climate. So, but having said that, I did walk in shorts for the first 2 days because it was actually quite nice and sunny before
1: what?
3: We get up.
1: Is that an example of climate change hitting that part of the world?
3: There is some arguments in that regard. Yes, absolutely.
1: Yeah, wow.
3: And certainly the ice fall at just beyond Everest Base Camp did crumble for a few days. So that was closed, and the Sherpas had to reset everything. So it is real. It is happening. And we were excited to get over there with 34 people helping to raise awareness and funds for Parkinson's disease research here in Australia, and they all did a wonderful job.
2: So tell me this, Gary, how long did the trek take and how fit did you have to be beforehand?
3: Okay, so the treks themselves go from 10 to 12 days. Having said that, the group that did Everest got stuck at Lukla, with flights being cancelled because of poor weather, mm-hmm. So you can add a day here and there. Fitness-wise, I usually recommend at least 6 months prior to start doing hills and lots of stairs.
1: Does your team offer that training to help out if people are willing to go along? Because you organise these tours, don't you?
3: Yes. Yeah. We'll actually be starting on a very, very casual basis next week or next year. But we get together every Saturday, Thursday night and Saturday morning, and people can come along and have a chat, ask questions, see what it's really like, and speak to people who've actually been to 5,700-odd metres.
2: I know that you're raising an incredible amount of money for Parkinson's research, as you mentioned before, Gary. Were the people that you travelled with particularly impacted by Parkinson's in their own personal life with friends or family, or were they just keen to contribute to something that will literally change the world?
3: Look, a bit of both. One of the fellows that summited Yala Peak at 5,700 metres, his mother had passed away with Parkinson's, so he'd lived and seen that firsthand. Quite a number of the others had friends and family, direct connections or work colleagues with family with living with Parkinson's. So it's quite a personal thing, and that's what drives their determination, if you like, to have a conversation, raise a few dollars. And in fact, this year we raised a record amount of just on $69,000, which is...
2: Oh, wow. Congratulations,
1: Gary. Yeah, that is
2: amazing. All that money going to Parkinson's research is incredible.
1: I've got to ask, Gary, is it really that well trafficked around that part of the world? Everyone says there's like traffic jams. There's so much tourism now that it really is like you're not off the beaten track anymore. It's like a highway around that part of the world.
3: The trip to Everest is the most popular trek in the world. So, yes, it can get busy. We had another group going to Annapurna Base Camp, and they pretty much had the place to themselves. And then where we were on the Langtang Valley, again, we had the place to ourselves. So there's hundreds of other treks to be seen and experienced over there, but it's just that Everest is the iconic trek, and it's priced accordingly, of course. But there are a lot of people up there. There's 500 people up there trying to summit at the moment. Mm. Which is chaotic.
2: So how do you feel now that you're back and you've done it to your body and you've done it for all the right reasons? There's never been a better reason than Parkinson's research to do something like this. How do you feel? Do you have to sleep for a week? Do you have to hydrate for a week? Do you, have to repair blisters and all sorts of stuff? What does that look like for you, Gary?
3: Look, I find by the end of it, I'm exhausted mentally.
2: Yeah.
3: From just trying to keep tabs on everybody across three treks. And then it's my wife and I were the last to leave Kathmandu, so we made sure everybody got home, everybody got out. And then it's just nice to come home and do nothing for a few days and not have to look at emails or phone calls or messages and answer questions about how do I do this.
1: And
3: how
1: I mean, an extreme place to escape to, though, Gary. I mean, there's places closer to, you know, to where you live, man, than going all the way around that part of the world if you need to escape.
3: It is very peaceful. As you've seen from the socials, the scenery has to be seen and experienced to understand it. The scale is phenomenal. There's nothing quite like standing there looking at 7,000 and 8,000 meter peaks.
2: Well, you know what else?
3: Just an amazingly blue sky. There are some photos that some people may have seen that one of our trekkers did at 2 a.m. one morning because the sky was so clear, and he got up and took some pictures of the Milky Way, and they are just stunning. You can't get those pictures.
1: Well, that's right. No light pollution here. Well, there, of course, yeah.
2: Well, we're very excited to think that you have done something this incredible and you've raised over $69,000 for Parkinson's research. Are you going to do it again next year, Gary?
3: Yes.
2: Yes. Well, we shall put it in the calendar and speak to you at the same time next year. Congratulations to you and your team on everything you've achieved, mate. Well done.
3: Thank you. Appreciate your support. And, of course, all that money's gone to Shake It Up Australia.
1: Excellent.
2: It's a great name for a charity.
1: By the way, people want to reach out and join you, Gary. Where do they hit? What socials? What website?
3: Just go to Trek Ready Himalayas on Facebook, Instagram. Believe it or not, we're on TikTok, which is kind of scary.
1: TikTok.
3: But Instagram and Facebook are probably the easiest, and they can just message me and ask any questions at all.
1: All right, think about it.
2: People will be sitting on the fence going, oh, will I do it, won't I do it?
1: No, you should do it once in your life, I reckon.
2: Absolutely.
1: I'm too old, but maybe someone 10 years younger like Jade could do it.
2: Oh, yeah, good idea. Well, I was thinking of doing it for my dad, who, of course, has Parkinson's.
1: Yeah, perfect.
2: But it's quite the trek, but I think if anyone can talk you through it and help you with it, it's Gary, so well done.
1: Thank you, mate. 7 to 9 at Zinc.

0: Zig 96, Spilko and Jade for breakfast. The Wandering Wombles is the name of the Zig team that's going to cream everyone at our trivia night, the Rattler, on Wednesday night. So looking forward to that. We'll get into the history of the Wombles because we've got to educate some people in this building and maybe some of the Zig family have got no idea who the Wombles are. That is really a shame.
1: Well, the main thing is that we know who the Wombles are because we're people of a certain generation and I'm very excited. I can't remember any of their names though, but I know they all had individual names.
0: Orinoco, Tobermory, Great Uncle Bulgaria, Madame Cholet, there was Bungo.
1: Okay.
0: Yeah, I've got a few names for you.
1: All right, well, we'll have to have a look at that. And you know what? I know one of them wore a straw hat. So I'll have to
0: Orinoco, and he had a big scarf too, like Doctor Who.
1: Your memory of this just supersedes mine.
0: As an imaginative, what, 8 year old, that was my world. I was wanting to see a womble. In fact, I used to play Wombles in the paddock across the road.
1: That is super impressive and very cool. And I will be thinking more about this between now and tomorrow because I'd like some costuming of some sort.
0: Oh, okay. Let's get into it. Mayor Glenn's on the show tomorrow talking about the park upgrade that's happening around our area. Being a Tuesday as well. Adam Harvey's playing. Playing Majestic Theatre Pomona Thursday, Dag Pub Saturday. We have tickets, a whole bunch of tickets for you to win straight after our chat with Adam. So we'll lock that in for tomorrow as well.
1: He's a good chat and a great show. So if you haven't got your tickets, make sure you get on board now. See you tomorrow, guys. Bye.
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0: Good morning, Bruce Atkinson with you. A University of the Sunshine Coast microbiologist says Australia has never had a hantavirus case and it's unlikely to happen anytime soon. 11 people have now become infected with the virus from the contaminated cruise ship. 5 Australians and a Kiwi from the ship are being quarantined near Perth for 3 weeks to ensure they don't bring the virus in. Associate Professor Erin Price says travellers need to be careful.
13: Currently the risk is very low for Australians. I think the bigger risk is for people who are going to travel overseas soon, that they need to be aware of the risk of this in other countries where the outbreak may flare up before it gets controlled.
0: Police have charged a man over a crash in Caboolture on the weekend. It's alleged the 19-year-old man was driving dangerously near Beerburrum Drive around 9:50 on Saturday night when he lost control and hit a car at an intersection. Two passengers in the car were injured and taken to hospital. The ute left the scene of the crash and the driver was arrested a short time later and charged with dangerous operation of a motor vehicle and mid-range drink driving. Rescue shelters around Australia are seeing an increase in pet owners being forced to give up their pets. It sparked a call for those who are able to consider adopting an animal in need. Petstock Foundation's Naomi Manktelow says it's due to cost of living pressures, which are creating tough times for shelters as well.
14: Right now, there are nearly 8,000 pets available for adoption on sites like Pet Rescue, which is a huge number. We're talking dogs, cats, and all sorts of animals who are healthy, loved, and just waiting for their person to walk through the door.
0: There are 152 cats and dogs available for adoption at RSPCA shelters in our region. The Sunshine Coast's Trent Liero has been named on the Queensland bench for next week's opening game of the State of Origin series against the Blues. Sam Walker is set to make his Origin debut at halfback, while Reece Walsh hasn't made the squad. The game is in Sydney next Wednesday. In national news, support for the federal government has slipped since the budget was handed down. Today's news poll shows 52% of voters expect to be worse off as a result of changes to housing taxes, while a Resolve poll has Angus Taylor as the preferred PM. Anthony Albanese has told the She's on the Money podcast the changes are about giving more Aussies a fair crack.
15: That's one of the reasons why as well we've made the difficult decisions that we have on tax when it comes to property tax, to level the playing field so that young people aren't locked out of the housing market forever.
0: And now with a look at all your sport, here's Phoebe Humphrey.
16: In sport, Blues coach Laurie Daly has announced his team for Origin 1 with six new faces to appear. While Dylan Edwards has been dropped from fullback, replaced by James Tedesco, Daly admits it was a tough decision.
17: Teddy's been there before. Dylan has done nothing wrong. More about the style of football that we want to play.
16: Queensland's team list is also out, with Reece Walsh missing the call-up. And to AFL, the Eagles have beat the Giants by 17 points in Perth, breaking a six-game losing streak. That's the latest news in sport.
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0: 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By Wednesday, fingers crossed, sunshine is back. 25 the top. Overnights of 11, and that looks like it's lasting till the weekend.
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0: Zinc 96, it's the Feel Good Work Day. It's Philco. Did you hear the zinc table? The table that's going to cream every single bit of opposition at our Trivia Night, the Rattler Wednesday night. The Wandering Wombles is our official name. So happy with that. Am I sounding happy? Well, being a Womble reader from way back, I'm happy someone's acknowledged my past. We'll see how it pans out Wednesday night. Don't forget, we're there from 6 o'clock. If you've got a team coming down, get ready for a night of total domination by the Zinkies.
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11: 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But there's more to be done. We've delivered more than 1,600 new police and strengthened youth bail monitoring laws.

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1: 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He's 78, took his stage name from Keith Richards and Eric Clapton.
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1: Mark Mothersbaugh turned 76, founding member of the band Devo.
10: I say rip it. Rip it good.
1: John Schumann, lead singer with Redgum, celebrates his 73rd.
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1: Australian country music great Troy Cassadaly is 57.
12: Back on country.
1: Remember Martika? She's also 57 today. Unbelievable number of music birthdays. Special mentions to US country star George Strait, Rick Wakeman from Yes, and Jack Johnson.
13: Poor Taylor, she just
1: wanders. Also celebrating today, Australian rugby union champion Tim Horan. He's 56.
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1: US comedian Tina Fey is also 56.
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1: Finally, Elizabeth Montgomery died on this day in 1995. The popular star of the 60s comedy Bewitched was 62.
17: 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Which is on.
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0: Zed 96, it's the Feel Good Work Day. We'll check news soon. Adam Harvey is coming to Majestic Theatre Pomona Thursday, Dag Pub Saturday. 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Actually, we'll get Adam on the show and talk about 25 years in the game, working overtime, the album that really put him on the map, what he's thought about Muster, and just what he gets up to in his spare time, all that and more tomorrow. Adam Harvey, live. Marty, and next day to get you through the Feel Good Work Day at Zinc.
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16: Hi, I'm Phoebe Humphrey. The Treasurer's making no apologies for the broken promise on property taxes that's seen voters turn on the government. Today's news poll shows 52% of voters believe they'll be worse off as a result of last week's budget, while a Resolve poll shows Angus Taylor's surpassed Anthony Albanese as preferred PM. But Jim Chalmers says the right decisions aren't always popular.
17: I understand that some people will focus on the politics of it, but it's the substance that really matters. And I'm confident that the substance of what we're doing is the right decision, taken for the right reasons.
16: Meantime, Canberra's signed a deal with the Queensland government to build 50,000 new homes in the Sunshine State. 21,000 will be reserved for first-time buyers. Donald Trump says time is of the essence for peace negotiations with Iran. The US president writing the clock is ticking on Truth Social, claiming if Tehran don't move fast, there won't be anything left of them. It comes as Trump faces pressure from Republicans like Senator Lindsey Graham.
12: The longer the strait is closed, the more we try to pursue a deal that never happens, the stronger Iran gets. Yeah. Now, what President Trump has done has been amazing militarily, but there's still more targets.